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1: 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I'm Lou Brutus. 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
17: If you could freeze time, would you do anything illegal? That's not to say everything illegal. It doesn't really quantify how much time you freeze, right? Do I have an hour? Do I have a day? Do I have a week? Do I have a month? Like, it just, if you could
18: That's
17: freeze time.
18: That's the first thing you'd think to do if you froze time. I mean, I guess in this case,
17: again, how much time is it?
18: Right.
17: If I've only got an hour, then yeah, I'm probably going to rob the bank real quick.
18: What?
17: Well, the assumption is you freeze time and no one knows of your crime.
18: Knows what happens.
17: Right. Time stops, and then when it starts again, the money's gone and you're nowhere to be found and you haven't left any.
18: So I could buy the Powerball ticket before the winner at the store that I know it was in? Because then I'm not really, am I a criming? Is that a criming? amusing information to be the person next in line to buy that.
17: I don't think
18: Powerball
17: it works that
18: ticket.
17: Way because you can't buy the ticket after the numbers are out. The ticket sales stop an hour before the numbers get
18: Yeah, but I'm frozen
17: out.
18: In time, so I know who the winner was at this particular gas station on this particular day.
17: So then you're
18: going
17: to go and steal the ticket from them? You're not going
18: Purchase
17: back. This isn't time travel. This is freezing time.
18: Now there's rules
17: Two totally
18: and
17: different
18: regulations.
17: Things. All right, we're not going to play these exercises if you don't abide by the rules. It's not time travel. It's freezing time. So everything just stops. Much like
18: but
17: in
18: I'm
17: the Matrix.
18: Moving around.
17: But you have freedom to move around and do whatever you want. Are you going to do anything illegal with
18: no,
17: that time?
18: Probably not. No.
17: I knew that would be your answer.
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0: the XL. Something's crawled under his skin and it's time to get it out. Gross, dude. It's Lou's rant of the day.
1: Never trust anyone who is mean to animals. 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People who are cruel to animals simply have bad brains. If they hurt an animal, they will do other twisted things. 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I get that. However, there are rotten bastards who throw rocks at seals or hunt creatures like elephants or giraffes for, quote, sport. 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The creatures we share our planet with are one of the greatest gifts we have, and they should be treated that way.
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0: Soundgarden on Hard Drive XL, which I dedicate to you if you were one of the many folks we heard from in regard to our show last night, where we paid tribute to Chris Cornell on the anniversary of his death. Speaking of which, I had posted some of the many artifacts from Chris and Soundgarden I've collected through all of my interviews and shows through the years, including my laminates and ticket from the I Am the Highway show, the tribute to Chris Cornell at the Forum in LA. One of the greatest concerts I've ever seen, but certainly the saddest. The woman who stole the show that night, Taylor Momsen, is on deck with the Pretty Reckless.
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2: If you could freeze time, would you do anything illegal? That's not to say everything illegal. It doesn't really quantify how much time you freeze, right? Do I have an hour? Do I have a day? Do I have a week? Do I have a month? Like, it just, if you could freeze time.
3: That's the first thing you'd think to do if you froze time. I mean, I guess in this case,
2: again, how much time is it?
3: Right.
2: If I've only got an hour, then yeah, I'm probably going to rob the bank real quick.
3: What?
2: Well, the assumption is you freeze time and no one knows of your crime.
3: Knows what happens.
2: Right. Time stops, and then when it starts again, the money's gone, and you're nowhere to be found, and you haven't left any.
3: Could I make it so I could buy the Powerball ticket before the winner at the store that I know it was in? Because then I'm not really... Am I criming? Is that a criming? I'm using information to be the person next in line to buy that.
2: I don't think
3: Powerball
2: it works that
3: ticket.
2: Way because you can't buy the ticket after the numbers are out. The ticket sales stop an hour before the numbers get
3: Yeah, but I'm frozen
2: out.
3: In time. So I know who the winner was at this particular gas station on this particular day.
2: So then you're
3: going
2: to go and steal the ticket from them? You're not going
3: Purchase
2: back. This isn't
3: it.
2: Time travel. This is freezing time.
3: Now there's rules
2: Two totally
3: and
2: different
3: regulations.
2: Things. All right. We're not going to play these exercises if you don't abide by the rules. It's not time travel. It's freezing time. So everything just stops. Much like
3: but
2: in
3: I'm
2: the Matrix.
3: Moving around.
2: But you have freedom to move around and do whatever you want. Are you going to do anything illegal with
3: no,
2: that time?
3: Probably not. No.
2: I knew that would be your answer.
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0: Amy Lee of Evanescence will join me as featured artist later tonight on Hard Drive XL, where the honor group of the night is freaks. Most of us are freaks, whether we like to admit it or not.

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3: Have you ever had a cat give you a disgusted stare as if the cat really wished you were never there? Cats often have a very dismissive way of giving a look that makes you believe the cat thinks you're a low-down, dirty schnook. Where the hell does a cat get off with that attitude, especially when you feed them? Their ingratitude is shockingly rude. So to any cats who are currently listening, let's cut back on the dirty glares. Or maybe there'll be no more kibbles at the barn in the dinner dish right over there.
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9: If you could freeze time, would you do anything illegal? That's not to say everything illegal. It doesn't really quantify how much time you freeze, right? Do I have an hour? Do I have a day? Do I have a week? Do I have a month? Like, it just, if you could
10: freeze
9: time.
10: That's the first thing you'd think to do if you froze time. I mean, I guess in this case.
9: Well, again, how much time is it?
10: Right.
9: If I've only got an hour, then yeah, I'm probably going to rob the bank real quick.
10: What?
9: Well, the assumption is you freeze time and no one knows of your crime.
10: Happens.
9: Right. Time stops. And then when it starts again, the money's gone and you're nowhere to be found and you haven't left any.
10: Could I make it so I could buy the Powerball ticket before the winner at the store that I know it was in? Because then I'm not really, am I a criming? Is that a criming I'm using Ration to be the person next in line to buy that.
9: I don't think
10: Power
9: it works
10: Ball
9: that
10: ticket.
9: Way because you can't buy the ticket after the numbers are out. The ticket sales stop an hour before the numbers get
10: but I'm
9: get
10: frozen
9: dropped.
10: To time, so I know who the winner was at this particular gas station on this particular day.
9: So then you're
10: going
9: to go and steal the ticket from them? You're not going
10: purchase
9: back. This isn't time travel. This is freezing time.
10: No, now there's rules
9: two totally
10: and
9: different
10: regulations.
9: Things. All right, we're not going to play these exercises if you don't abide by the rules. It's not time travel. It's freezing time. So everything just stops. Much like
10: but
9: in
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2: 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The effort is thwarted by the evil principal. Hilarity and violence ensues. One of the greatest dumb movies ever made, truly one of my favorites from 1979, Rock, Rock, Rock and Roll High School.
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3: If you could freeze time, would you do anything illegal? That's not to say everything illegal. It doesn't really quantify how much time you freeze, right? Do I have an hour? Do I have a day? Do I have a week? Do I have a month? Like, it just, if you could
4: That's
3: freeze time.
4: That's the first thing you'd think to do if you froze time. I mean, I guess in
3: this
4: case...
3: Well, again, how much time is it?
4: Right.
3: If I've only got an hour, then yeah, I'm probably going to rob the bank real quick.
4: What?
3: Well, the assumption is you freeze time and no one knows of your crime.
4: Knows what happens.
3: Right. Time stops, and then when it starts again, the money's gone and you're nowhere to be found and you haven't left any...
4: Could I make it so I could buy the Powerball ticket before the winner at the store that I know it was in? Because then I'm not really... Am I criming? Is that a criming... I'm using information to be the person next in line to buy that.
3: I don't think
4: Powerball
3: it works that
4: ticket.
3: Way because you can't buy the ticket after the numbers are out. The ticket sales stop an hour before the numbers get
4: out. Yeah, but I'm frozen
3: out.
4: In time. So I know who the winner was at this particular gas station on this particular day.
3: So then you're
4: going
3: to go and steal the ticket from them? You're not going
4: Purchase
3: back. This isn't time travel. This is freezing time.
4: No, now there's rules
3: Two totally
4: and
3: different
4: regulations.
3: Things. All right, we're not going to play these exercises if you don't abide by the rules. It's not time travel. It's freezing time. So everything just stops. Much like
4: but
3: in
4: I'm
3: the Matrix.
4: Moving around.
3: But you have freedom to move around and do whatever you want. Are you going to do anything illegal with
4: no,
3: that time?
4: Probably not. No.
3: I knew that would be your answer.
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0: Bush on Hard Drive XL, preceded by our current featured artist of the week, Evanescence. Who will you follow from the forthcoming new album, Sanctuary? If you would actually like to check out more of my interview with Amy Lee, do it through the Hard Drive Radio socials, Facebook, Twitter, and Instagram. Tons of interview clips with me talking to all these different rock stars who are on the show every night. I particularly love to speak to Amy Lee, though. She is super smart. She's really engaging. She's very funny. She's just like one of the coolest women I've ever met. There aren't a lot of girls like Amy Lee. Please believe me.
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10: If you could freeze time, would you do anything illegal? That's not to say everything illegal. It doesn't really quantify how much time you freeze, right? Do I have an hour? Do I have a day? Do I have a week? Do I have a month? Like, it just, if you could
11: freeze
10: time.
11: That's the first thing you'd think to do if you froze time. I mean, I guess in this case.
10: Well, again, how much time is it?
11: Right.
10: If I've only got an hour, then yeah, I'm probably going to rob the bank real quick.
11: What?
10: Well, the assumption is you freeze time and no one knows of your crime.
11: Knows what happens.
10: Right. Time stops. And then when it starts again, the money's gone and you're nowhere to be found and you haven't left any.
11: Could I make it so I could buy the Powerball ticket before the winner at the store that I know it was in? Because then I'm not really, am I a criming? Is that a criming? I'm using information to be the person next in line to buy that.
10: I don't think
11: Powerball
10: it works that
11: ticket.
10: Way because you can't buy the ticket after the numbers are out. The ticket sales stop an hour before the numbers get
11: Yeah, but I'm frozen in time, so I know who the winner was at this particular gas station on this particular day.
10: So then you're
11: going
10: to go and steal the ticket from them? You're not going
11: Purchase
10: back. This isn't time travel. This is freezing time.
11: Now there's rules
10: Two totally
11: and
10: different
11: regulations.
10: Things. All right, we're not going to play these exercises if you don't abide by the rules. It's not time travel. It's freezing time. So everything just stops. Much like
11: but
10: in
11: I'm
10: the Matrix.
11: Moving around.
10: But you have freedom to move around and do whatever you want. Are you going to do anything illegal with
11: no,
10: that time?
11: Probably not. No.
10: I knew that would be your answer.
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1: There are several cultural icons celebrating birthdays tonight. 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
1: I'm meteorologist Paul Trombley with your updated forecast. Lows dip down to about 40 overnight under partly cloudy skies, northwest winds around 5 miles per hour. Sunshine mixed with clouds at times again Wednesday, daytime highs approaching 64. Lows level off around 43 Wednesday night. Partly cloudy skies Thursday with daytime highs approaching 66. 65, chance of rain showers Friday. That's the latest weather on the X. Right now, 48.
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3: I'm meteorologist Paul Trombley with your updated forecast. Lows dip down to about 40 overnight under partly cloudy skies. Northwest winds around 5 miles per hour. Sunshine mixed with clouds at times again. Wednesday, daytime highs approaching 64. Lows level off around 43 Wednesday night. Partly cloudy skies Thursday with daytime highs approaching 66. 65, chance of rain showers Friday. That's the latest weather on the X. Currently 49.
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1: I'm meteorologist Paul Trombley with your updated forecast. Lows level off around 40 overnight under partly cloudy skies. Northwesterly winds around 5 miles per hour. Sunshine mixed with clouds at times again. Wednesday, daytime highs approaching 64. Lows around 43. Wednesday night, partly cloudy skies. A mix of clouds and sun. Thursday, with daytime highs approaching 66. 65, chance for showers Friday. That's the latest weather on the X. Right now, 48.
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existed in coworkers who somehow still can't figure out what reply all means. So yeah, you've earned this. 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No fluff, no filler, no corporate gatekeeping. It's Friday Fives. New stuff that doesn't suck, classics that still hit hard, and maybe a wild card or two every Friday at 5 p.m. No rules, no mercy, because this ain't some polite little playlist. 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
1: I'm meteorologist Paul Trombley with your updated forecast. Lows level off around 40 overnight under clear skies, northwesterly winds around 5 miles per hour. Highs level off around 64 Wednesday, mainly sunny skies. Lows dip down to about 42 Wednesday night, partly cloudy skies. Daytime highs approaching 65 Thursday under mainly cloudy skies. 66 Friday, slight chance of rain showers. That's the latest weather on the X. Currently 46.
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0: 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Talk Birdie to Me, round two, coming back at you June 12th at Princeton Valley, because nothing strengthens a friendship like nine holes of passive-aggressive disappointment.
1: I'm meteorologist Paul Trombley with your updated forecast. Lows level off around 40 overnight under clear skies, northwesterly winds around 5 miles per hour. Highs level off around 64 Wednesday, mainly sunny skies. Lows dip down to about 42 Wednesday night, partly cloudy skies. Daytime highs approaching 65 Thursday under mainly cloudy skies. 66 Friday, slight chance of rain showers. That's the latest weather on the X. Right now, 45.
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I say you look so fine that I really want to make you mine. 4, 5, 6, come on and get your kicks. 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

0: Another week dragging you through the mud, meetings that should have been emails that should have never existed, and coworkers who somehow still can't figure out what reply all means. So yeah, you've earned this. 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No fluff, no filler, no corporate gatekeeping. It's Friday Fives. New stuff that doesn't suck, classics that still hit hard, and maybe a wild card or two. 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It's Friday Fives.
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9: I'm meteorologist Paul Trombley with your updated forecast. Highs level off around 64 today under mainly sunny skies. Winds out of the north, 5 to 10 miles per hour. Partly cloudy skies tonight. Lows level off around 42. Cloudy skies with a few peaks of sun tomorrow. High temperatures reach up to 65. Mid-60s Friday with a slight chance for showers. Turning warmer Saturday with highs in the upper 60s. Showers continue. That's the latest weather on the X. Right now, it's 43 degrees.
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0: Have you been talking a big game all year? 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Talk Birdie to Me, round two, coming back at you June 12th at Princeton Valley, because nothing strengthens a friendship like nine holes of passive-aggressive disappointment.
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1: That's what's going to happen when you're building a fire pit. Low 60s today, by the way, though. Not a warm one.
0: You never realize how fat and disgusting and out of shape you are until you look in the mirror. And then you don't really realize how fat and disgusting and out of shape you are until you try to dig a hole.
1: Dude, digging holes are bad.
0: That's, in your that's backyard.
1: That's why it's a thing.
0: Yeah.
1: Digging ditches.
0: Had the stump ground down finally after years of living in the backyard. The stump finally got ground down a couple of weeks ago and then filled in. I should have just had the guy leave it already dug out. But my boy Chuck came over yesterday and... That dude's a machine. I don't know how old Chuck is. He's a little older than I am, but that guy just, he had one glass of water all day.
1: Is he an ex?
0: He's a former police officer. Yeah, he's a machine.
1: He
0: does not. But he's like, you know, he's like the most calm, demeanored guy. You know what I mean? He's like very, you know, very, I don't want to say monotone, but you know what I mean? He's kind of level. He doesn't get too high, doesn't get too low, at least none of the times that I've ever seen him. He's a great guy to be around. He's funny. Love him to death, but man, he just going. And I'm standing there, I'm like, Chuck, I'm dying over here, man. He's trying to talk to me while I'm wheelbarrowing all this dirt in my backyard and digging out holes, and I'm like, I can't talk. I said like maybe 3-4 words, and then I had to stop and breathe, and then I had to say a couple more words, and yeah, it was a rough out. But we got a lot of progress. We made a lot of progress.
1: I don't know if you've ever seen the Nate Bargatze.
0: Bargatze
1: skit where his mom wanted a koi pond.
0: No.
1: And him and his brothers had to go over and dig a hole for this koi pond. Oh, my God. You're at the age when your mom wants a koi pond and you and your brothers out in the backyard. You're like, oh, my God, how deep is this koi pond going to
0: be? Well, this one wasn't even that deep.
1: No, I know, but this is...
0: But it was 10 feet across, right? So we're putting a big fire pit in our backyard, a permanent fire pit instead of these stupid pieces of trash that we've been buying at Menards the last bunch of years, and dug a 10-foot wide hole. So it's a 5-foot diameter or radius, 10-foot diameter. And, you know, the lawn has a kind of a gradual slope. So you have to dig it down deeper on one side than the other side. And then we made a trip to the quarry to get rock.
1: Uh-huh.
0: And came back and we're shoveling that out of the back of the pickup truck.
1: You're not paying this guy enough, whatever you're paying him.
0: And I'm not paying him anything. I told him I'm going to get him a couple of cases of Yingling.
1: Not enough.
0: I'm getting him a couple of... I got to talk to my guy, Timmy Alberts, again because I can't... All the beer that I owe Chuck right now is I'm going to have to put on Timmy's tab.
1: You are going to have to.
0: Good to know, guys, because I got to be honest. Like, there's no way I could do all that. Like... When we moved into our first house years ago, that first winter, the dogs kind of like I would shovel like a portion of the lawn for them to go to the bathroom on. And then, of course, the grass died. And so the following year, that spring, I dug that entire patch up and I re-sodded it and put new grass down and all. And I did that by myself by hand. Right. And I was probably 36, 37. And it was about the same amount of area as this thing. There's no effing way I could do this by myself. It would take me forever.
1: No, you need machinery or truck.
0: Yes, both him and Chuck, of course, in the middle of it. He's like, hey, at least you and I got a side gig now. I'm like, bro, I ain't doing this ever again. This is why people pay $10,000 to have someone come in and do this thing. Because that was a quote I got from somebody. They were like, yeah, we'll come and do it for 10 grand. I should have just said, okay, I'll find a way to pay for it.
1: Well,
0: here I
1: chance,
0: am today dying from shoveling.
1: Watch Nate's building a koi pond, and you guys will be kindred spirits, and you can't possibly buy enough beer for Chuck.
0: All I know is we're at the stage now where we've got the rock and the dirt in the
1: holes.
0: And the next step is going to be the final step, which is getting the blocks and the pavers or whatever and putting those in, and then the fire pit will be...
1: Gas-powered auger. That's what you should have got for your birthday, I think.
0: What I should have got is a crew of guys who are professionals. That's what I should have got. We've got a lot of stuff to get to on a Hump Day edition. We're, of course, going to get to Bad News Happy Music. We're going to get to One Gotta Go Wednesday. We're talking music decades.
1: All right.
0: Today. Also, we'll find out if you've got the perfect body. There's a new study that you shouldn't laugh. Shouldn't laugh. There's a new thing. It's, you know.
1: A new study that says the mediocre is hot. Barely passable is doing okay.
0: All I'm saying is don't laugh. You don't know. You don't know what those specimens or those specs are. You don't know what the.
1: Okay.
0: So we'll get to all that. And, of course, if you need something, rockmornings.com for all our contact info.
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0: All right, everybody, freak out. Get ready to freak out, Gene. It's time to freak out.
1: I'm not freaking out.
0: Every time this happens, people get freaked out.
1: Okay. I
0: understand. One of these websites that you go to on a regular basis, when they change things, everybody freaks out. Can't handle it. It takes too much out of my day. Just leave it the way it is.
1: What
0: Wikipedia
1: is this?
0: Never changes. No, it's Google this time.
1: Oh.
0: For the last quarter of a century, 25 years, Google, the search box, long, slender bar. You type in stuff like, how long will this chicken last in the fridge? Is permanent marker actually permanent?
1: Who won the most World Cups?
0: How long should a hug last on a first date? All sorts of different things. While Google yesterday said the AI shift has inspired them to overhaul the dimensions of the search bar for the first time since 2001. That's right.
1: So it'll be squarer?
0: It's going to look different. Freak out, everybody. The box is bigger, which is good.
1: Oh, right? It's larger. I would have thought size they would have been smaller.
0: Size matters. It's bigger and more interactive so that people can ask even longer questions. They can also upload photos and videos, ask questions vocally, and use AI mode, including particular AI models and agents. Also, people can now ask follow-up questions with a chatbot within Google's main search page. Seems a bit complex, especially if you're used to just going to Google and typing in
1: whatever, yeah,
0: sweet potato pie recipe.
1: Mm-hmm.
0: They are making it less simple and elegant. However, it's ultimately supposed to be more powerful than a simple Google search with a simple set of results. That said, Google did say they were not trying to force AI on anyone. Yeah, right. For straightforward stuff, it'll still work the same as the classic Google search always has.
1: So sweet potato pie recipe is still sweet potato pie recipe? Is that what you're saying?
0: I'm guessing.
1: Best green bean casserole is still that, whatever.
0: Is there really like much you can do to that to make it better or like different?
1: It's just...
0: I mean, maybe a little spicy thing here and there.
1: Some salt and pepper? Is that
0: maybe
1: what you're
0: some
1: saying?
0: Extra mushrooms inside as opposed to just whatever little pieces
1: maybe
0: are in the...
1: Maybe that was a bad example.
0: Creme of mushroom.
1: But okay. It larger, actually. I don't know why I assumed it would be smaller, but okay. Larger. It would look a little larger.
0: Google's changing, people, to at least the search bar. So be on the lookout for that when you go to Google today.
1: Got it.
0: People are going to freak out, Gene. New Auburn, Wisconsin, a child has died after a skid steer accident. This is in Barron County. According to a press release from the sheriff's department there on Saturday, they got a report of a child involved in a skid steer accident in the rural town of New Auburn. Authorities go to the scene. Despite life-saving efforts, the child died due to the injuries they suffered in the incident. Any information such as the kid's name or age not released, but a child in New Auburn, Wisconsin, dying over the weekends in a skid steer accident.
1: Tragic.
0: Awful. Video yesterday showed a guy in Texas driving his Cybertruck, or at least trying to, in a lake. This guy is now facing criminal charges after intentionally driving his Cybertruck into a lake. This happened just before 8 p.m. on Monday at Katie's Woods Park Boat Ramp in Grapevine, Texas, about 25 miles north of the Dallas-Fort Worth area. Officers from that police department arrived on the scene. They discovered a Tesla Cybertruck in the water near the shoreline. The driver told authorities that he intentionally drove into the lake to test the Cybertruck's wade mode, W-A-D-E, a feature while other passengers were in the vehicle. I don't think that means it wades in the lake.
1: Like he thought it was buoyant?
0: According to Tesla's Cybertruck owner's manual, the feature allows Cybertruck to enter and drive through bodies of water, such as rivers or creeks. However, the feature does come with several warnings, and says that the maximum wade depth is about 32 inches from the bottom of the tire. So that's about 2.5-3 feet.
1: This guy is out there in
0: 3-4 feet of water. Yeah, look, this is more of a situation where, you know, maybe it's flooding in town, right, due to some heavy rain and the drains are a little overflowed. And sort of like similar what happened to us with the Toyota Camry that my wife bought us several years ago, and we ended up, you know, losing the vehicle was a total loss because we ended up in some deep water on a drag on a main strip.
1: Perhaps you're out in the country. I know at Beaver Creek State Park, for instance, you drive across a little waterway. It's a little stream that can have, you know, if there's heavy rains, it could have more water flowing through it, and it goes, you know,
0: spelunking, and you come across a river or a little stream that you got to get across to get to the other side. I don't know, but the vehicle became disabled, took on water, the passengers and the driver abandoning the vehicle. The fire department water rescue team assisting in removing the vehicle from the lake. This guy was arrested, charged with operating a vehicle in a closed section of a park or lake, not having a valid boat registration. I love that one.
1: Ooh, that's great. That's like tacking on some pain and
0: it's
1: suffering.
0: It's like domestic disturbance. But it wasn't a bad GPS situation, which we've seen happen a lot of times, where people end up in
1: he
0: the...
1: He purposefully did it. It's not that he accidentally... Okay.
0: Hey, guys, I'm going to check out this wade mode in the lake. Maybe start smaller. Maybe don't start with the lake. Start with the...
1: Well, it does have a gradual...
0: The creek?
1: You know. And you're going in slowly, so it's not, I would think.
0: Speaking of beaches and water, three beachgoers stabbed while hundreds of teens took over a packed beach in Rhode Island. Stabbing broke out just after 3 o'clock yesterday at Narragansett Town Beach, a summer vacation retreat in southern Rhode Island. Temperatures getting into the 90s. We've seen the beaches in our area start to get packed as the weather reaches into the 80s.
1: So there was a fight between some people?
0: Officers
1: or they
0: located three
1: random?
0: Victims suffering from minor stab wounds. Police have not identified a suspect or a motive behind the stabbings. It was known that, not known if the victims knew each other or if the stabbing was just random. Somebody walking around stabbed a bunch of people on a beach, but a bunch of kids on the beach in Rhode Island apparently getting stabbed as hundreds of people flock to try and stay cool in the warm summer months. And last but not least, this is a brilliant idea. I got to be honest with you. A guy in New Jersey, or a guy from New Jersey, went to a Walmart in Maryland. His intent was to steal a bunch of jewelry. And so in order to distract the Walmart employees and the loss prevention people from what he was doing, he went and set off a bunch of fireworks in the back of the store. Anthony Rhodes from New Jersey using camping fuel to set off a shopping cart full of fireworks.
1: Oh, my God. A lot of fireworks.
0: In the children's clothing section at the Walmart there in Maryland. Customers and staff fleeing the fiery chaos. He's broke into a display counter and stole about $10,000 worth of jewelry. The arson, by the way, resulted in about $10 million in damages to the store. So not only is he getting hooked up with the $10,000 worth of jewelry that he stole, but this guy's going to be doing a lot of time and whatnot for, the $10 million in damages. And he's all caught on camera. He's in there wearing his mask.
1: What did he think?
0: Facing several...
1: That there was no cameras there?
0: Several charges, including first-degree arson, manufacturing an explosive device. He's being held in the correctional facility pending extradition to Maryland, but... Oy. Why isn't that guy running out of the store like everybody else? Oh, that's why, because he set off the fireworks.
1: See him on camera. I guess he was wearing some sort of a mask he said on his face. But
0: yeah, well, it was like a COVID mask, right? So he's wearing that, and I think it was an attempt to hide his identity. But he was wearing highly recognizable clothing. It wasn't like he was just dressed in a black hoodie and black jeans or whatever. I mean, he had stuff with logos on it and everything.
1: Yeah. Here's, okay. Idiot. To get $10,000 worth of jewelry, huh?
0: From what? Well...
1: Well, money's money, and jewelry's jewelry.
0: If you're desperate enough to set off fireworks in a Walmart, you probably need $10,000 worth of jewelry real bad.
1: Yes. But $4 million of damage.
0: All right.
1: Doesn't equal.
0: Sports in a bit.

Green Day, kicking things off on a hump day edition of Rock Mornings with Brian and Gene. We've got some sunshine in the forecast today, which is good. It was kind of gloomy and drizzly in the morning yesterday, but it did clear up a little bit, which is good because I spent all afternoon literally

0: Rockfest music from The Pretty Reckless. The latest from them, When I Wake Up. Not sure if you saw, but Static X had to cancel their entire tour due to emergency medical issues. And that tour includes their stop at Rockfest. They have been replaced by Chad Gray of Mudvayne and Hell Yeah. So Rockfest making that announcement the other day. They've had to make a little switch up in the schedule of the lineup with Chad Gray filling in for Static X.
1: Hope there's everything's okay.
0: Yeah, when you hear emergency medical issue and then you hear the whole entire tour getting canceled, that's usually not good. I mean, that's
1: not a couple week break.
0: No, not like someone got sick with COVID or someone
1: a vocal cord thing.
0: You know, wrist thing or you know ankle thing. That sounds like someone's probably going to need some kind of major surgery and is not going to be able to be on stage and perform. The Miz struck out 8 in 6 scoreless innings last night. The Brewers beat the Cubs 5-2.
2: As the Cubs are down to their last chance, and they trail by 3.
3: Ground ball to short. Ortiz, crow hop, a throw in time, and the Brewers take down the Cubs 5-2. They've secured the series victory. You can go for the gravy tomorrow night.
0: Go for the gravy. Interesting way to put it. The Brewers, by the way, are 15-5 in their last 20 games. And with that win last night against the Cubbies, they're now in first place in the NL Central, half a game up on Chicago. Final game of that 3-game series where the Brewers try to get that gravy is tonight at 6:40, FYI. In the NBA last night.
4: Down 22 with 7.5 to go. Knicks take game one behind the brilliance of Jalen Brunson. Let's check in with Lisa.
5: Jalen, you guys were down 22 points with 7:40 to go. Just how did you guys get this one back?
6: Found a way. I don't have an answer for you.
0: Look, 22 points is not all that much in an NBA game, but they had a 22-point lead with about 7 minutes to go in the fourth quarter, and the Cavs absolutely blew it. The Knicks tied them up, took them to overtime, where they outscored them 14-3. In overtime.
1: So they just...
0: Yeah, the Cavs just fell apart. The Knicks end up winning 115-104. That's the final score in Game 1 of the Eastern Conference Finals. In the NBA tonight, it's Game 2 of the Western Conference Finals. That tips off at 7:30 on NBC and Peacock. The Spurs are at the Oklahoma City Thunder with San Antonio leading that series 1-0. No games in the NHL tonight, or last night, but tonight...
7: As they say in hockey... Let's do that hockey.
0: Yeah, game one of the West Finals, Vegas at Colorado, 7 o'clock on ESPN. And then tomorrow night, it's game one of the East Finals with Montreal at Carolina. That game at 7 p.m. on TNT and True TV. A couple of coaches getting the heave-ho. One of them in the NBA, that would be Jason Kidd. He's out as the head coach of the Dallas Mavericks.
8: Screw you! You're fired!
0: Yeah, they called it a mutual decision, but that's one of those like, hey, look, dude, we're going to fire you, but we'll say it's mutual.
1: Yeah, do you mind? We'll just say that to try to save your...
0: He was with Dallas for 5 seasons, still has 4 years and more than $40 million remaining on his contract, so probably going to have a nice little vacation.
1: Still have to have the payout.
0: Might be able to afford that mortgage payment. Meanwhile, in the NHL, the Vancouver Canucks head coach Adam Foote, along with his entire staff, were fired yesterday. New GM Ryan Johnson cleaning house 5 days after he took the GM job. Assistant coaches Scott Young, Kevin Dean, and Brett McLean were also relieved of their duties in Vancouver. Kansas City Chiefs wide receiver Rashee Rice has now been sentenced to serve 30 days in jail after testing positive for marijuana, which is in violation of the terms of his probation. This is from that crash 2 years ago on the Dallas highway that left a bunch of people injured.
1: Yes.
0: And so now he's on probation, and one of those stipulations of his probation is, look, dude, you can't be doing weed, and we're going to piss test you every so often. And they pee test him, and he probably tested positive. Texas State Attorney's Office said yesterday that Rice ordered to go to jail immediately as part of his original 30-day sentence for the third-degree felony of racing and causing bodily injury. So, yeah, he was driving like a madman on a highway in Dallas a couple of years ago.
1: Crashed really super fast, wasn't he?
0: Yep, crashed and hurt a bunch of people and deferred and all that stuff and probation, and now he can't abide by the rules of his probation agreement, and so he's going to go do some time in jail. 30 days. Rock Mornings with Brian and Gene. Lots to get to, including some Offspring in a couple of minutes. Speaking of Rockfest music.
1: I was just thinking about Rockfest yesterday.
0: Feels like almost every band we play is going to be at Rockfest.
1: Talking to Doc yesterday. He's obviously going to be there. They're there every year, and he was just talking about camping, and I was thinking about you and the buses.
0: Got that
1: and
0: new
1: the
0: camper. It better stink like sex when I get in there.
1: Yikes!
0: No, I'm telling you, I'm getting real pissed. I'm getting upset, like legitimately pissed off. We ran into, they came to my birthday party.
1: Yes.
0: On Friday of last
1: Doc
0: week.
1: Doc and his lovely wife.
0: And they left super early. And he went back to his camper, and I was busting his balls at my birthday party about not christening his camper, which they've had for months. They've been setting it up, and he's been working on his bar top, and there's been all this talk about this, that, and the other thing. And he hasn't christened
1: it
0: yet. And then he's sending me pictures of the bar. It's all finished.
1: Oh, good.
0: And hanging out with his buds over there at the campground, and I don't hear anything about christening this camper. What the hell are you doing, dude?
1: Holiday weekend, long holiday weekend.
0: Very long, lots of holiday.
1: He was telling me that there's no room for guests in there.
0: That's fine. They don't need a guest. You just go in there, give her the old poke and tickle, and call it Dunsky's.
1: Going to Rockfest with the camper. You're going to Rockfest.
0: I don't know if he hasn't set up the sex swing in the bedroom in there yet or what's going on. But
1: this guy, going to Rockfest. You're going to be at Rockfest. Just thinking about tons of Rockfest stuff yesterday. I mean, it's a hot. It's not very far away at this point.
0: Well, look, it's basically June.
1: Yes, I know.
0: Okay, so like
1: mid-July Rockfest.
0: Yeah, Hatebreed, Machine Head, Hailstorm, Body Count, I Prevail, Offspring, Pretty Reckless, Lacuna Coil, Hollywood Undead, Bad Flower. There's so many that are going to be there, and looking forward to it. And we'll hear from the Offspring in just a couple minutes.
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7: It's another series win for the Brewers as the crew defeated the Cubs last night 5-2. Jacob Mizorowski was impressive again, picking up his fourth win of the season, not giving up a single run again, and striking out 8 through 6 innings. With the win, the Brewers are back in first place in the division and will be going for the series sweep tonight. First pitch is at 6:40. With Kyle Harrison getting the start for the Brewers. Just across the border, the Twins fell to the Astros 2-1 yesterday. They will wrap up that series today with first pitch at 12:40. In high school baseball and the crosstown matchup at Carson Park, Eau Claire North picked up a 3-2 win against Eau Claire Memorial last night. Game 2 between those two teams will be tonight. Other winning teams from last night include Altoona, Mondovi, Chippewa Falls, Fall Creek, and Cadott. For Sports Talk 105.1, I'm Dan Casper.
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0: Got a text from Drywall Bill. This is Bill with Dr. Drywall. Can you play some Crazy Train from Ozzy? You'll probably get to that. Rockmornings.com if you want to find all of our contact info. Don't forget, you can also download the apps and get in touch with us that way. Submit voicemails, pictures, and videos. Yeah, speaking of pictures, I'll show you.
1: Is this your hole?
0: Yeah, I didn't take as many pictures as I wanted to. I started to, and then we just got into it, and I just... But that's the... So, like, just for... That's the hole, as you can see. Dug out, and then there's my truck. Obviously, just gone to get the rock.
1: Oh, yeah. That's lovely.
0: And then there's the rock in the back of the truck. You can see the hole's rather large.
1: And round.
0: Based on the size of my truck. So, yeah, we got...
1: Similar to when we put the pool in.
0: Yeah, so you got to dig it, and then you got to flatten it, and you got to level it, and all that crap, and that just and we were not working with professional tools; we were just sort of using what we had.
1: Right, a piece of board and going like this, and
0: kinda
1: laying
0: yeah.
1: it across, yeah. and then well, laying
0: a
1: level.
0: And now
1: it.
0: We're taking a break because our schedules don't align in terms of like getting the pavers and all that stuff. So this is all going to have to get kind of refreshed in a few weeks when we go after it. But the dog Remy, the idiot. Just can't now. I've got a tarp over it, you know, to try and protect it from weather and from the dogs and other animals and stuff. And the idiot dog can't leave it alone, so we're gonna have to have a conversation with the dog.
1: Well, it's a secret, forbidden spot.
0: Yeah.
1: What is this? It's a place of mystery over here.
0: Stupid dog. The other dog wants nothing to do with anything, she doesn't even want to go outside, you know what I mean? She's just like,
1: mm-hmm.
0: Ugh, outdoors. Television tonight, game two of the NBA Conference Finals on NBC, the Oklahoma City Thunder hosting the San Antonio Spurs with the Spurs up 1-0 in that series. NBA on NBC, NBA Conference Finals, game two. Meanwhile, over on CBS tonight, starting at 7 p.m., it is the 50th season finale of Survivor. Who will be the last man standing? What's the prize on Survivor? Is it still $1 million?
1: I think it's been $1 million for a very long time, but
0: did they announce the winners of the Survivor America contest that they were doing? Remember that? They were hiding idols in states all around, and you could submit, once you found it, you could submit through a QR code or something and then have a chance to win some prizes.
1: Yeah, I'm not sure about that, but I do know that some of the, you know, people that earn that $1 million and, you know, 5 years later, they're $50,000 and just
0: yeah,
1: like...
0: Yeah, or didn't
1: just
0: pay
1: like
0: taxes
1: the,
0: on it.
1: Yeah, just like the lottery.
0: Over on Amazon today, definitely going to be watching this at some points this afternoon, the series finale of The Boys. Season 5 coming to an end, the series coming to an end. They had a spinoff that didn't do very well, but The Boys on Amazon. Coming to an end today with the final episode. Will they be able to kill Homelander?
1: And you kind of gave a spoiler alert last week, didn't you? Wasn't was a main character affected last week?
0: A main character did die last week on the next to last episode of the Boys. A character that I think most people that are fans of the show grew fond of. But well, that may be the impetus for what needs to happen in order for Homelander to come to an end. We'll see. Series finale of The Boys on Amazon today. Over on Netflix, a limited series about the life of Kylie Minogue. The chick who did the cover of the Locomotion.
2: Can I tell you something?
3: Satisfying that, isn't it?
4: And the Grammy goes to...
3: I love the moments around the shop.
5: It's all I want to do, so won't you dance?
3: That feeling of freedom. I hate being boxed in.
6: When you started out, did you mean to be an actress or a singer?
3: I became frustrated.
6: The singing budgie.
7: Singing budgie.
8: Awful, mechanistic.
7: Terrible.
9: How are you feeling?
3: I can't actually speak just yet. I felt removed from my body. I was so scared of what was ahead of me.
0: Kylie on Netflix, a limited series about the life and times of Kylie Minogue. Everybody's doing a red dance now. Yeah, that girl, the one that did the cover of the local. I mean, she's done a ton of other stuff. That's if you don't know who Kylie Minogue is, that might trigger a memory. Also on Amazon, this is a series I got to go back and rewatch. I did watch the first season of this, but I didn't keep up with it. It's the Tom Clancy's Jack Ryan series starring John Krasinski from The Office. So apparently there's been four seasons of this on Amazon. Now there's a movie coming out today called Tom Clancy's Jack Ryan Ghost War.
2: So you leave the CIA, you get yourself a nice civilian job.
4: Are you kidding me?
7: It's good to see you.
4: Whatever it is, I'm not doing it.
7: I just need you to meet a guy.
4: No. God, I miss this.
8: Miss what?
4: Being out in the field.
8: Don't look directly at me.
4: Sorry.
8: Might as well just touch your earpiece.
4: Your friend sent you because he's scared. He's right to be.
10: Put your hands up. Put them up!
11: Jack Ryan, I'm sure you're about to tell me that you're a civilian.
4: Because I am.
11: What do you know about Starling?
4: Do you mean an unsanctioned black ops team? Specifically designed for psychological warfare, assassinations?
7: I shut it down. But Starling has been resurrected.
0: Every time I think I'm out, they pull me back in!
1: Mm-hmm.
0: Tom Clancy's Jack Ryan Ghost War on Amazon. John Krasinski returns as Jack Ryan pulled into the field after his boss, former boss, suspects that someone has resurrected an unsanctioned black ops team to use against us and our allies. By the way, four seasons as the star. Krasinski has now played Jack Ryan longer than any other actor. Harrison Ford did a couple of movies in the 90s, including Patriot Games and Clear and Present Danger. Alec Baldwin, Ben Affleck, Chris Pine also had a turn as Jack Ryan for one movie each. Harrison Ford in two movies and John Krasinski. Four seasons on Amazon and now a movie that comes out today. Jimmy Fallon is new tonight with Borat, Sacha Baron Cohen. He's also got Questlove, Sue Bird, and Dan Mintz as his guests. Kimmel new with RuPaul, Sarah Sherman, and Eka Van Dahl, whoever the hell that is. And Stephen Colbert. Mm-hmm. His next to last show is tonight, and his guest is Bruce Springsteen, the boss. I'm sure they're going to talk about how much they hate the president, Donald Trump, and yada, yada, yada. Good for them.
1: I know Jon Stewart was on, and yeah, last show tomorrow night, isn't it? Right?
0: Yep. That's it. Got a text from Tanner. He said, spoiler warning, but the prize for Survivor this year is $2
1: million. Oh, is it $2 million? Yeah. I was trying to... Okay, so it's 50th. It's the 50th, and that's where you were talking about the...
0: So there was a contest for people who are fans of Survivor where they put out Survivor idols in every state in America,
1: yeah,
0: including
1: Survivor 50 Challenge, and I can't find any information about who may have won. I know that there's...
0: Well, they it wasn't a one-person situation, right? Anybody could find it and then enter the contest once they found the idol, but I didn't know when they were going to announce the winners of that contest. By the way, Tanner's text says that the winner this year gets $2 million for the sole survivor. Mr. Beast apparently came out a few episodes ago.
1: And opted or something.
0: Had the contestants play a game, and Mr. Beast donated $1 million to increase the prize from $1 million to $2 million.
1: Mm.
0: He said the only this Tanner must be a total Survivor dork, because I said thanks for the info. I obviously don't watch the show, and he said I can tell, but it's all good. It's not for everyone. I used to watch it.
1: Oh,
0: it's
1: me
0: just
1: too.
0: It's redundant
1: me too,
0: to me.
1: Me
0: it's
1: too.
0: Just I don't need to. I've seen seven seasons. I don't need to see any more. It's all the same. He said the only other season with a $2 million prize was season 40 called Winners at War. Hey, Survivor dork, turn down the Survivor. He said the whole contestant cast that season was previous winners. Like Boston Rob and all them.
1: So they bring, I think he comes back every year out of the dead, that Boston Rob guy, and makes his predictions. Like,
0: okay,
1: here's who I think is going to win Survivor this year. Like, his opinion apparently means more.
0: He's got
1: more
0: nothing
1: than,
0: better to do with his life than to be the guy who was on Survivor that one time.
1: That's what I mean. Let's see what Boston Rob has to say.
0: He wasn't
1: about
0: even
1: this
0: that
1: guy.
0: Good of a representation of a guy from Boston.
1: I think it was
0: like,
1: because
0: you want to get a guy from the war zone in Jamaica Plain, right? Down to JP and get a guy from the war zone.
1: I think it was because it was so early on in the show that the characters had a much bigger impact on, you know.
0: Right. I get it. The personalities were starting to be more important than the game and the show and all that stuff. And they were becoming celebrities on their own as opposed to because of the show.
1: People on the show. Because you go later into the show, you know, at 20 episodes in or 20 seasons in, it's like, who won? Maybe our listener here.
0: Tanner would know. If we have any questions about Survivor going forward, we know who to ask. It's Tanner.
1: Well.
0: It's good to have a guy.
1: It is good to have
0: a guy. Thanks, Tanner, for all the info. Appreciate it, bud. Man, is that blue sky? That looks nice.
1: I know.
0: The nice thing, too, is that I got about 7 hours worth of yard work I got to do today because I haven't had it's been rainy and crappy, and I was very
1: and
0: busy.
1: And you were digging a hole?
0: Well, I was very busy last weekend, and then I dug this big, giant hole yesterday, so I haven't had time to tend to the lawn, and the lawn is like, dude, we need some help. So today it's going to be the weed whacking and all the stuff and the mowing, and it's just going to be, it's going to be a lot.
1: Drying out a little bit today with some sun and low 60s, it looks like.
0: We'll get to some ashes to new in just a bit.
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0: From Ashes to New, Drag Me on Rock Mornings with Brian and Gene. Going to get to One Gotta Go Wednesday in a bit. We're talking about particular decades of movies. Also going to find out if you've got the perfect body or not, Gene. See what you got. Mm-hmm. See what you're working with.
1: That's a no, but okay. We'll talk about it.
0: Also, Bad News Happy Music later on. Rockmornings.com to get in touch with us. Thank you again to Tanner for all of the info on Survivor. This guy knows everything about Survivor. If they've got a Survivor trivia night somewhere, then Tanner's probably going
1: to
0: be there.
1: Yeah, and if you're ever on like a show and you need to know an answer, you could call.
0: Phone a friend.
1: You could phone Tanner.
0: I can give you his phone number right now if you want. Can I give it over the radio?
1: Give it a call.
0: Can I say it on the radio?
1: He'd be the guy that you'd call.
0: Light his ass up all day long with text messages. Today is Flower Day.
1: I've got
0: that's the other
1: stuff
0: thing.
1: That's really
0: it's the other thing that's happening today.
1: Popping.
0: I gotta get. I gotta deadhead all the baskets and stuff.
1: Yeah. Get some stuff.
0: I gotta get the fertilizer mix and get that watered mixed in there. National High Heel Day.
1: Nope.
0: Remember when you thought your stupid flats were high heels?
1: They weren't flats. There was wedges.
0: You big dummy. You and your dumb wedges.
1: They were wedges.
0: They're high heels. They're heels. Well, they're not high heels.
1: They go at a slant.
0: That doesn't make them high heels. You're such a bad girl.
1: Yes.
0: Like, when it comes to girling, you just...
1: Yes.
0: These are heels. No, they're not. Even
1: wedges.
0: I knew they weren't.
1: They were high wedges.
0: That is not a high heel. It's National Pick Strawberries Day.
1: I saw a bunch of those
0: Isn't
1: happening.
0: Too early?
1: No, I saw a bunch of that's happening.
0: World Bee Day. Save the bees.
1: Pollinators.
0: Right?
1: They're important.
0: Save the bees. Very important.
1: Mm-hmm.
0: And also National Rescue Dog Day.
1: Oh, show us the photos.
0: Adopt,
1: you
0: got
1: to send them to us.
0: Yeah, show us your rescue dogs.
1: You've got to. Download the apps if you don't have them yet. 92.9 The X, 95.7 The Rock, and upload photos.
0: There's Bill Burr does a great bit about getting a dog from a shelter.
1: Is that...
0: He's like, yeah, I went and got a free dog yesterday. He's like... And then he kind of, you know, badmouths people who are like, oh, I saved a dog. But did you really? Did you go into a burning building? Did you go and... rescued from a ditch? Was it near death? No, you went and got a free dog.
1: I got a free dog. You got a free dog at one point.

0: It wasn't free, first of all.
1: Well,
0: you still
1: got
0: to pay. And yes, we did. We rescued.
1: More than one.
0: Us two.
1: But right now in our home, we have a free dog, Otis.
0: Yeah, we've got Fenway, which is a
1: awesome.
0: She technically Fenway was a rescue.
1: Mm-hmm.
0: She was a puppy that we got who came from Texas and was a part of a large litter, and they were probably not going to make it. So they shipped them up to Wisconsin, and we got one of them, and our friends from Sunshine Floral got Mike, the other one. And Mike and Fenway, even though they look the same and they're like colors, and Mike is a 40 pounds and Fenway's about 9. So I don't know what happened there. There's obviously like a large mix of dogs going on, but
1: well, send us those photos if you've rescued a free dog.
0: Students in California taking it upon themselves to help save a wildlife area. They apparently loved watching live streams of a bald eagle habitat.
1: Oh, yeah. These are popular.
0: Right? Everybody loves watching these
1: things. Watching the hatchlings.
0: Yes. And the area that these eagles are living in, much like a lot of areas, threatened by a potential housing development.
1: Uh-huh.
0: So these kids, instead of learning what they were scheduled to learn in school, the teachers took it upon themselves to pivot and turned it into kind of like an assignment, right? These are younger kids. So these kids were writing letters to their family members, celebrities, and influencers trying to raise the $10 million that was needed to prevent the area from being bulldozed. That's a auspicious undertaking, $10 million.
1: Oh, my.
0: They've also been raising money on their own by doing bake sales and lemonade stands and even making bald eagle origami. And they are apparently moving the needle. The campaign to save that area has already raised about $3 million.
2: I did a lemonade stand with Max and my friend Asher.
3: I put up some flyers around some different businesses.
4: I'm doing watering plants for people.
5: They felt so passionate about it, and they were like, what can we do?
6: They were furious that it was happening, and they were like literally yelling, we need to do something. And so instead of doing the normal unit, we shifted it a little bit to persuade people in the community and famous people to donate to this cause. They've been walking up and down the streets of downtown Danville with posters informing people.
0: This is in Danville, California, Mrs. Stinson's science class at the John Baldwin Elementary School.
1: Yeah.
0: Getting pissed off. That's what that tattoo's all about. Your anger is a gift. The anger that
1: they feel about something.
0: They got mad. And they said, hell no, not on our watch.
1: And they made origami eagles. I'd buy one,
0: dude,
1: totally.
0: A bunch of kids in a science class raised $3 million. What did you do today? Yeah, so they're upset about this wildlife area where some bald eagles live, getting threatened by a housing development. And so they said, no, that's not going to happen. We're going to raise all the money.
1: I'm going to wash some cars.
0: And they're a third of the way there. What the hell are we doing? We're going to get these kids on our team. Good move. Elsewhere, this is in Nashville. I don't know if when this exactly occurred. I don't know if Office Corps was down there when this happened, but a British police officer.
1: Like a Bobby?
0: But he was on vacation. He was in Nashville, Music City. And he's now being called a hero after he jumped in to save the life of an American police officer while he was on vacation in Nashville. So the cop in Nashville was getting attacked by a suspect who had a hold of this cop's gun. And the British police officer who was on vacation saw this all going down and said, not on my watch, and jumped in to help save this guy. His name is Taylor Johansson. Just gotten into Nashville when he saw a local officer by the name of Peter Kinsey being assaulted by a man on the side of the road who had grabbed his gun. You know what happens when a suspect grabs your gun, right? Taylor immediately stopped to help, tackling the suspect while Peter regrouped and then cuffed the guy.
7: I saw the car parked up, and then I could see people fighting on the floor. I think we'd been on the flight for 8 hours, so it took me a second to realize what was going on. And then as I ran over, I could see the male on top of the officer assaulting him quite badly. So I decided to jump in and tackle him, take him off.
0: Not only did this guy get a hold of the cop's gun, but he also fired a round. So he was intent on shooting the cop to avoid getting arrested. So this British police officer on vacation jumped in and saved this guy's life.
1: Right time, right place. That's the only answer to that.
0: Said we had been about at the airport for about 10 minutes. As I was driving on the exit ramp, I saw the police car parked and could see two people fighting.
1: This is a guy like, welcome to America. Here's some crime, man.
0: Wow, like, man, imagine you've never been here and you're British.
1: That's what I'm saying.
0: And you're like, man, these Americans love their guns. And then he gets here and all of a sudden, yes, we love our guns, actually. So much that we want
1: to
0: take
1: them. 5 minutes. I landed. There was crime with a gun on the side of the road.
0: You people are crazy. I got to go back to Britain. Last but not least, what do you know about Sir Jumps-a-Lot?
1: I don't think I do. Do I?
0: Oh, you're gonna want to know about Sir Jumps-a-Lot.
1: Is it a frog? Is it a kid? Is it a song?
0: It's your favorite thing in the world.
1: What?
0: It's your favorite thing in the world.
1: Sir Jumps-a-Lot. What?
0: What Jumps-a-Lot?
1: Well, lots of
0: don't
1: things.
0: Don't Google him.
1: Jumps-a-Lot. Lots of things.
0: What is your favorite thing that Jumps-a-Lot?
1: I don't know what you're talking about.
0: Like this, maybe? Where there's food on the counter?
1: Yeah.
0: It's a golden retriever by the name of Sir Jumps-a-Lot, who doesn't jump a lot.
1: Is he? What do you mean? He's not boingy?
0: Just Google it.
1: Is he not boingy?
0: Just Google it. Trust me, you're going to love the video.
8: The highest jumping golden retriever in Ontario, here to show you what he can do. Let's make some noise for Sir Jumps-a-Lot.
1: Here he goes.
0: Yeah, the highest jumping golden retriever in Ontario, Canada, a.k.a. Sir Jumps-a-Lot.
1: Yeah, I see.
0: At some sort of competition.
1: Oh, man, he just goes right. He doesn't jump at all.
0: At a park, and they've got the thing set up where this dog's supposed to jump over like in a steeplechase with the horse, and he's going over the bars. And he says, nah, dude, I'm good with that. I'm just going to run right through it. And that's what he does.
1: Yeah, instead of like border collies that do maze, you know, and through the tube and over the thing.
0: And he's just big golden smile and tail wagging and fur flying everywhere.
1: I'm going from here to the treat. With least amount of
0: I don't care
1: diversion,
0: what's
1: right? I don't care what's going. I'm just going from here to there, and I'm Sir Jumps-a-Lot.
0: If you haven't seen the video of Sir Jumps-a-Lot, give it a Google. It's pretty funny.
1: He's not a jumper.
0: Well, I think he might be. He just wasn't on that day. He took the day off.
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0: One Gotta Go Wednesday. We've got that coming up in just a bit. Bad News, Happy Music. We'll talk to Office Cora tomorrow. I know what she's up to on this long holiday weekend in the 715. We got another busy one happening this weekend.
1: Yeah?
0: We're going to try to check out a new restaurant in town on Friday nights. Got a bunch of errands to run on Saturday because we didn't have time to do it last weekend. We got another parade on Sunday, Arcadia, Broiler Days. And then Sunday night, there's a thing out at Eckers and Schwartles, Schweckerfest. We're going to try to get to that. Music and food trucks and beers. And then we're going to the Logger season opener on Monday, Memorial Day.
1: That's right. Baseball already. Northwoods League starts.
0: I know. It's crazy. It's like never ending, dude.
1: Which is good.
0: Yeah.
1: Out, getting out and doing things.
0: Yeah. Now, I definitely lost some weight yesterday. I don't know how much. All
1: you
0: that exercise.
1: Out
0: oh,
1: while
0: I
1: you were...
0: Yeah. Well, first of all, I didn't eat like anything after I left work. Now, I did have, you know, a couple of tangerines in the morning. I had some chips, that
1: really
0: some of those leftover nacho chips that you had here. But I didn't have any lunch because my guy Chuck came over right away in the morning and we started
1: digging a hole,
0: hammering away on this fire pit in my backyard at about 11:30, and we didn't stop till almost 5. And so I definitely sweated out some weight yesterday.
1: Mm-hmm.
0: Did eat a couple of chili dogs last night for dinner. But I wouldn't say that I'm reaching the ultimate male body. A new report.
1: Is this dad bod?
0: Looking into the most desired body types using surveys and data from dating apps. And they found that the perfect male body is only 15% body fat. I don't know. I feel like I've got the other 85%. I don't know if I don't know how much 15 is, but
1: that's,
0: I think I got more than that.
1: I don't think.
0: Which is the thinnest and most athletic build that they considered. So yeah, dad bods are definitely out according to this study. As part of the study, women were shown side-by-side comparison images, and they were asked to pick the physiques that they found the most attractive. A male body fat percentage of 20% ranking second, followed by 25%. So the fatter you get, the less attractive you are.
1: That BMI is low there on that.
0: Yay me, I'm a disgusting piece of goo. Thank you very much, society, for reminding me that I am not worthy of attraction. Thinner isn't always better, they say.
1: Uh-huh. What's this?
0: The perfect female body.
1: Oh, boy.
0: Isn't 15% body fat.
1: Well,
0: it's
1: God,
0: 30%.
1: I would hope not.
0: 30%, Gene. A little more cushion for the pushing. That's the middle of the range that they considered. 25% body fat level for women coming in second, beating out the thinnest option, which was 10%.
1: 10%?
0: Well, yeah. So, like, you should be happy.
1: Right. So, it's either
0: women with more average.
1: Absolutely nothing.
0: No. You're not hearing the data.
1: Okay.
0: Thinner, not always better. A perfect female body, according to this study, is the body that has 30% body fat.
1: No, I heard that part. I got that part.
0: Which is in the middle of the range that they considered. So the ranges that they had
1: were from 10
0: right,
1: to
0: where the 10%
1: was,
0: is down here, and then the 60% or whatever is over here.
1: probably not. Yes.
0: Second,
1: BMI
0: for women,
1: high,
0: wasn't the thin one. It was the next lowest, which was 25% body fat, which both beat out the thinnest option, the thinnest lady on the scale, which was 10% body fat. You should feel good. Unlike me.
1: Wait, so where I've was your no, BMI supposed to be?
0: Thank God I've been married for 13 years. She's just
1: your
0: used to it.
1: Your normal 18 to 24.9 is a normal BMI for
0: I'm not anywhere near that. I'm not. The last doctor's appointment I had.
1: Did they do a BMI?
0: The guy didn't even waste any time trying to shove Wegovy up my ass. He said, "We can get you on one of them shots or whatever." I said, "Dude, I haven't even gone for a walk yet. Let me go for a walk. See if that helps, all right? Let me try something
1: before. I'll have a tangerine and dig a hole.
0: Yeah,
1: let's do that first.
0: You know, little just steps here, man, all right? Just trying to shoot me up with drugs. It's like, give me a break. Hey, man, if it works for you, go for it. I'm not
1: sure. Absolutely.
0: But for me, it's like, and I'm not saying these people didn't try, but it feels like a lot. You know, look, we've all wanted this forever, right? A miracle weight loss drug. You take a pill
1: so
0: and you
1: good.
0: Get to be
1: yes.
0: sexy.
1: Yes.
0: Good for you. But I'd rather, look.
1: Working miracles for one of our coworkers. So the results of the male BMI is most appealing bodies is right there.
0: Yeah, the skinniest guy with the pecs and the abs. I don't even need abs, plural. I've said this before. Just give me one where I lift up the shirt and there's one up here. And you'd be like, oh, snap, look at that ab.
1: So that dad bod thing is the...
0: Experts say there are several theories behind why women gravitate toward chiseled men's physique. Mentally linking masculinity or muscularity to perceived strength, health, and protection. In a similar report from dating.com just a couple of years ago, nearly 75% of single people said they were fans of the dad bod. So my, the tides have turned. In 2 years, we've gone from,
1: we're rocking the dad bod to look at that
0: fat piece of crap over there. Put
1: some
0: a shirt
1: nachos
0: on, fatty.
1: And some wings tonight. Yeah. You want to go out and get some of that?
0: In a separate poll from Planet Fitness found that 78% of women associated dad bods with confidence.
1: There you go.
0: Where nearly half of the... Dude, I don't even have a dad bod. I've got a fat, old piece of crap bod. I'm not a dad, and I don't have a dad bod. Nearly half of these women in this poll by Planet Fitness said a softer stomach was basically the new six-pack. No, it's not. You women are so dumb, you don't know what the hell you're talking about.
1: What are you talking about? Not dumb, just it's different. The ideal body shape, according to men, is a little bit
0: I couldn't tell you
1: softer.
0: The last time I felt confident taking my shirt off in public.
1: A little bit.
0: It's been forever. I don't think once.
1: Did you even have your shirt off in the Fat Man 40? Where was that?
0: No,
1: or the Fat
0: we
1: Man
0: all, it was in like March, dude. It was cold out. We were all wearing clothes.
1: You didn't even have it off then, huh?
0: I somehow allowed a bunch of kids at a concert to convince me that taking my shirt off on stage was a good idea.
1: Yeah, I remember that. I saw a photo and some video of it. Yeah. Ideal, perfect male body is
0: I don't have it. But you're doing pretty well. Again, the 30% body
1: fat in there, huh?
0: is number one. That's what guys are looking for. A little something softer, a little something rounder. I told you, cushion for the pushing. Women don't want that. They want hard, soft angles. That's what they want. They don't want anything. They got all the pillows on the bed. They don't need any more of that. No,
1: yeah,
0: they don't.
1: They want you...
0: Oh, well, dad bods are out. Sorry, fellas. Sorry to face that reality together, but...
1: Mm-hmm. No longer rest the plate right there while you guys are snacking. Not that.
0: Well, I feel good that I was still able to go out and shovel all day yesterday with my guy Chuck and not die.
1: You were strong.
0: I didn't die.
1: That's you did things.
0: I didn't die.
1: You should be grateful for your body. You were able to do that stuff.
0: Sports in a bit. One Gotta Go Wednesday. Bad News Happy Music. We'll get to all that in just a few.

0: 8. That's how many the Miz struck out last night in 6 scoreless innings. This dude is on fire.
1: He's,
0: right now.
1: Yeah, hot. Smoking.
0: Brew Crew beat the Cubs 5-2 last night.
2: As the Cubs are down to their last chance and they trail by 3.
3: Ground ball to short. Ortiz, crow hop, a throw in time, and the Brewers take down the Cubs 5-2. They've secured the series victory. You can go for the gravy tomorrow night.
0: The gravy, Gene. Brewers 15-5 in their last 20 games, and that win yesterday against the Cubs put them in first place in the NL Central, half game up on the Cubbies. The final game of that 3-game series is tonight at 6:40. NBA last night, Cavaliers blowing a 22-point lead in the fourth quarter to the Knicks. Knicks forcing overtime where they then outscored the Cavs 14-3 for the 115-104 win, taking game one of the Eastern Conference Finals in the NBA. Tonight it's game two of the Western Conference Finals. San Antonio at Oklahoma City with the Spurs leading 1-0. That game tips off at 7:30 on NBC and Peacock. There were no games in the NHL last night, but tonight you got game one of the West Finals, Vegas at Colorado. That's at 7 p.m. on ESPN. And then game one of the East Finals is tomorrow night, Montreal at Carolina. That game on TNT and True TV. NFL announcing yesterday that they're going to expand the international schedule.
1: More?
0: Yeah.
1: More and more.
0: Got into it yesterday a little bit, Gene. This is all about money. This isn't because they care about fans.
1: This is building fandom. Well,
0: you go from a national football league to a global football league. The NFL on Tuesday approving the ability to play as many as 10 international games starting in 2027, which is up from 8 previously.
1: So they vote to say, yep, that's okay, we'll travel. We'll allow those many in that season.
0: These are the team, the league meetings, and the teams get together and the owners, and they all approve all this crap. And the league also voting to strip teams' ability to protect any home games from international play. Previously, teams could protect 2 of their games. So they could say, no, we want these 2. Like if it's a premium game between them and Dallas or the Patriots or the Packers or the Steelers.
1: You are not taking that one from our home stadium.
0: Right, yeah, you can't put that in Asia or Morocco or wherever the hell you want to put these games. Now they don't have that ability. Asia, by the way, Asian markets such as Japan have, quote, complexities due to travel but are important, according to the league. So they're looking to go into different markets. Not just the ones they've been to, like London and Germany and Ireland.
1: Farther. you know, it requires longer travel.
0: And Jackson Smith and Jigba having a little bit of trouble with the NFL. And you got to be... Look, mistakes happen. But when you're a billion-dollar industry, a multi-billion-dollar industry, do better. Have somebody that...
1: What?
0: It's their job to make sure the guy gets the right award that he just won. You know, when you're the Associated Press Offensive Player of the Year and they send out awards. Number one, make sure it's the right award for the right guy. And maybe like, and I get it, dude, it happens, but maybe look at the award, make sure everything's spelled properly, make sure there's proper punctuation and spacing.
1: So he got a plaque that didn't have his name on it or something?
0: Jackson Smith and Jigba slighted by the NFL, and he's talking about it.
4: No, I really want to expose them, though. It's getting disrespectful, guys. Defense, come on, bro. One word. Man.
0: Yeah, he's the AP Offensive Player of the Year, and he posted a video to his Instagram account, shows his trophy that was mislabeled. The video, posted on Monday in an Instagram story, shows the Seahawks star holding the trophy, which says 2025 Defensive Player of the Year, not Offensive Player of the Year.
1: Okay,
0: maybe somebody grabbed the wrong one. Maybe the shipping label got... I have no idea. But again, you're a multi-billion dollar company, the NFL. You know, come on, man. We don't have someone that can do this. He said, I really want to expose them. It's getting disrespectful. Of course, the NFL and their spokesman, Brian McCarthy, trying to laugh it all off, right? Like, no big deal. said later on Monday that the league will send him a new trophy. The league made a mistake. We sincerely apologize to Jackson for the error and are in the process of creating and shipping him a new trophy. Jackson Smith and Jigba also pointed out a smaller typo on the trophy where there was no space between the words the and year. So when it says defensive player of the year, it's just the year.
1: It's squished all together and it's not defense, offensive. So, yeah, fire the trophy-making company.
0: Wow.
1: Who's the proofreader?
0: I don't know. It's like the Billy Ripken F-face bat thing, right? Then now don't you have something that maybe is worth more money in the collector market? I don't know. Maybe. Jackson Smith and Jigba, the defensive player of the year.
1: The year.
0: The year. Is that like the weekend? Got a text from Jeff. It says, hello and good morning to y'all. Brian, have you recovered from your birthday? It says he's working at Ace Hardware, picking up, delivering mowers, snowblowers, and lately grills.
1: Oh, I bet. Nice new grill for the holiday weekend?
0: I suppose, yeah. Yes, I have recovered. Thank you very much. I didn't get after it too hard. I knew that I had a lot of going on last weekend, and it was the beginning of the weekend.
1: You were in for the marathon.
0: Yep.
1: Not the race.
0: Thank you, Jeff. Appreciate that.
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4: It's another series win for the Brewers as the crew defeated the Cubs last night 5-2. Jacob Mizorowski was impressive again, picking up his fourth win of the season, not giving up a single run again, and striking out 8 through 6 innings. With the win, the Brewers are back in first place in the division and will be going for the series sweep tonight. First pitch is at 6:40. With Kyle Harrison getting the start for the Brewers. Just across the border, the Twins fell to the Astros 2-1 yesterday. They will wrap up that series today with first pitch at 12:40. In high school baseball and the crosstown matchup at Carson Park, Eau Claire North picked up a 3-2 win against Eau Claire Memorial last night. Game 2 between those two teams will be tonight. Other winning teams from last night include Altoona, Mondovi, Chippewa Falls, Fall Creek, and Cadott. For Sports Talk 105.1, I'm Dan Casper.
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0: One Gotta Go Wednesday, Music Decade Edition. It's pretty straightforward, Gene. I'm pretty sure I know what you're going to say. We'll start in the 70s. We'll give you the 80s, the 90s, or 2000 to 2010. And you take the good with the bad. So obviously in the 70s, you got to deal with disco, but you also get all that great Led Zeppelin, Doors, Alice Cooper, Ted Nugent. I mean, like, you know, Sabbath, all the stuff that happened in the
1: 70s. 70s, 80s, 90s, and 2000s.
0: Well, 2000s is to 2010. It's a decade.
1: Ugh.
0: 80s. Hair metal. Right? You get all the rap that comes in the 80s. Right? Rapper's Delight and all that. Even though Rapper's Delight was in, I think, 79. But really, the impact that rap started to make in the 80s, the rock-rap crossover, the pop music from then, right? The Genesis stuff, right?
1: Yeah, the
0: yacht rock.
1: The MTV, that's the whole deal there, too, right?
0: 90s,
1: and I wasn't
0: the grunge.
1: Into so much of that, but the
0: alternative rock scene in the 90s.
1: Yeah, oh, yeah, the 90s, I've got to have that.
0: And then you move into, like, the 2000s, and you start talking about, you know, your Slipknots and your Godsmack. Now, granted, those bands did start in the 90s, but they did definitely, like, came into their own and kind of hit the peak.
1: Yes, and you get that.
0: Especially in that early part of the 2000s when you start talking about the Ozfest tours. You know, the Britneys that come around.
1: That was when digital really changed, too, and Napster and all of that stuff.
0: Compact discs were really becoming a big thing back then, you know.
1: Mm-hmm.
0: One Gotta Go Wednesday. 70s, 80s, 90s, or 2000 to 2010.
1: God, that's really, really, really, really hard.
0: I thought for sure you'd go right for the 2000s. I knew you wouldn't be able to do 70s or 80s. I mean, those are when you're young, and it's hard to get rid of those decades of music, right? It's almost impossible.
1: Yeah, and like I would say, even though I didn't like a lot of pop music, I really never have in all of my life. Even when I was growing up, I wasn't a top 40 kind of pop music girl. But the whole MTV, birth of MTV and the videos and how much that changed everything, the way you looked at music, because it wasn't just about the songs anymore and how they sounded. It was about how they looked.
0: Well, think about a song
1: and
0: like...
1: You can't not have that
0: Sledgehammer, right?
1: Thing.
0: You think about that song, you think about the video. That's just how it is.
1: So that has to stay because of how, I mean, I would go to Sherry Yeager's house because I didn't have, my parents didn't have that. We lived in the country, didn't have cable, couldn't watch MTV. So I would go to Sherry's house. Not that I used her for her cable.
0: What else
1: I don't
0: did Sherry
1: want her
0: have
1: to
0: her
1: think.
0: House?
1: I don't want you to think she had a lot of stuff. Sherry had a good house. She had, good snacks, nice mom. I mean, like that was a
0: man,
1: was
0: living
1: a
0: on a farm doesn't sound fun at all.
1: It was real nice there at Sherry's house. She had one of those screened in like gazebos in her backyard.
0: Ooh,
1: we'd
0: no
1: hang
0: mosquitoes.
1: Out, listen to tunes, eat good snacks. Yeah, it was the bomb.
0: As opposed to
1: my place, not as much
0: squirrel,
1: the bomb as
0: little
1: as
0: squirrels jerky that you had there.
1: Yeah, it wasn't as nice. But Sherry Yeager, I didn't use her for her MTV cable. I didn't.
0: I was very good friends with my friend Matt Bricky growing up.
1: And you used him for his cable?
0: But when he got a Super Nintendo before I did, our friendship changed. And it became about using him to play the Super.
1: Like hey, what are you doing
0: whenever
1: tonight?
0: We would have sleepovers, it would always be at his place. Because I never wanted... Well, first of all, my dad was a lunatic and no one ever wanted to come to my house. But second of all, he had the Super Nintendo... And so it was very important that we go to his house so we could play.
1: So do you want to go to your house again tonight? Should
0: yes.
1: we be going to your house?
0: Anyways, One Gotta Go Wednesday, back on task here. Which music decade has got to go? The 70s, the 80s, the 90s, or the 2000 to 2010?
1: It's so difficult.
0: And this is not necessarily getting rid of... The bands that are in that decade, because they obviously have music from the previous decade or maybe the next decade. But, whatever music came out in that decade.
1: Ugh. Well, I can't do the 90s either. I'm sorry, but that's when I was, there's too much impact of all of that with the Seattle and then Rage and Metallica and Tool and Nine Inch Nails. I mean, it's too much. There's too much. The Beasties and, I mean, I can't with the 90s. I guess I would have to, it's such a coin flip between the 70s and 2000s. And they're both so significant and important, you know, that I can't.
0: For me, it's an easy decision. I would go 2000 to 2010. I don't think anything that came out after 1996 has been particularly all that good. I mean, there's certainly stuff that I enjoy.
1: Oh, yeah.
0: But in terms of things that I could afford to get rid of, there's no way I could see myself being who I am or enjoying life, you know, in those moments without the music from the 70s, the 80s, and the 90s. I couldn't live without those. 2000 to 2025, 26, whatever year we're in now, I could get rid of all that. And I, as long as I've got, and, you know, that's the
1: like
0: old.
1: The 2000s
0: that's,
1: were.
0: That's the old man, get off my lawn. And yeah. I've got it real bad. I got a bad case of that. I get that. But I certainly wouldn't have any trouble getting rid of 2000 to 2010 if that was one of my four
1: options. If you had to?
0: Out of the four, yeah, I would easily get rid of that.
1: Yeah, I mean, I have to begrudgingly, but. And then just long too. So I guess also, but that one's real, real tough. That's real, real tough.
0: RockMornings.com for all our contact info. If you want to weigh in on One Gotta Go Wednesday, Gene is agreeing with me.
1: Begrudgingly. Yes, that's a tough question.
0: 2000 to 2010 would be the decade that I would say goodbye to. Remy agrees. Remy texting in saying, that's a hard one, but I agree with Brian.
1: Yes, it is difficult. It's very difficult.
0: Lenore texting in asking if we could do 2010 to 2020. No, we can't.
1: Right. Can we go the couple years where there was a dry spell?
0: She says, if only the four decades, it would be 2000 to 2010. Lenore agreeing as well. Thank you, Lenore. Thank you, Remy. RockMornings.com. One Gotta Go Wednesday, Music Decade Edition. 70s. Again, you've got you got to deal with disco, but you also get all those great Led Zeppelin albums. You get all the great stuff from, you know.
1: Yeah, but that's the early 70s
0: Sabbath
1: versus the
0: and
1: late
0: Alice
1: 70s.
0: Cooper
1: I
0: and Ted Nugent.
1: Without,
0: I mean, like all those.
1: Yes, I know, but.
0: You know. And then you move into the 80s, and you've got Poison, and you've got Rat, and you've got Motley Crue, and all the. All the pop songs that were popular, you know, the culture clubs of the world, the Pointer Sisters, all that stuff. Then the 90s, again, all the grunge and the alterna rock that came out in those years. I loved the early 2000s.
1: I was just going to say, don't
0: Oleander
1: isn't
0: and Our Lady Peace.
1: And all that.
0: Train.
1: Okay, well, but that kind
0: but there,
1: of.
0: No, there was certainly. Look, I'm not saying that there wasn't music from the early 2000s that I.
1: That's where I thought you would go for sure with that part of it, you know, like.
0: Well, I was born in 76, so like those first three decades are so impactful to me. 2000 to 2010, like, Again, rockmornings.com if you want to weigh in on that. We'll get to Bad News Happy Music a bit later on. Lots of sunshine today. Enjoy it.
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0: Got a text from Farmer Jay. Said, me and a friend were both born in 98, but due to our dads being friends, we grew up listening to Poison, Def Leppard, AC/DC, and all the greats. That's all we listen to when we're working in the shop at the farm.
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0: .com is the website. And again, if you want to weigh in on our discussion about One Gotta Go Wednesday, music decades, feel free. Busta Rhymes is 54. When I step up in the place, say yo, I step correct. Woo-ha! All in check. Woo-ha, got you all in check. Busta, 54 years old today. Rapper, artist, musician, actor. Tony Stewart, a.k.a. Smoke, NASCAR superstar, 55 years old today.
1: Really?
0: Timothy Oliphant, the actor, is 58. Been in a bunch of stuff. Mindy Cohn from Facts of Life, 60 years old today. She played Natalie on the show. Take the good, you take the bad, you take them both, and there you have the facts of life. What do you got?
1: The facts of life.
0: There's a time. You got to grow and show.
1: And show. Yep.
0: About the facts of life. What do you know about? The facts of life. That's right. Mindy Cohn. Cohn, is it Cohn or Cohn? Is it Cohn?
1: I think it's Cohn.
0: All right. It's C-O-H-N.
1: I think.
0: 60. Bronson Pinchot, speaking of things from the 80s, he's 67. He was Balky Bartakamoos on Perfect Strangers.
2: Don't be ridiculous. Don't be ridiculous. Don't be ridiculous.
1: How old is he?
0: 67. Also would go on to be Serge in the Beverly Hills Cop movies. Was also in True Romance.

0: was the assistant to the director, the guy with the cocaine. Jane Wiedlin is 68. She's the guitarist for the Go-Go's. I saw her on stage in a video with the Whiskey Bells, who are from Milwaukee.
1: Really?
0: Yeah, and friends of ours. We know them through Pat McCurdy, and we saw them actually on opening day at Miller Park. They were performing.
1: Didn't they do the national anthem?
0: Yeah, so they were performing on, like, one of the decks in the outfield. Mm-hmm. I think it's, like, the Miller Lite deck. And we were kind of standing there watching them for a little while, and then they had them, of course, on the Jumbotrons, and then they sang the national anthem, and... Yeah, I saw Jane Wiedlin. They must have been playing, and I think she's originally from Oconomowoc. Jane Wiedlin of the Go-Go's. She's 68 years young. Also, I think she turned into, like, some sex therapist or something. Like, kinky sex therapist? Like, whips
1: like
0: and chains and ball gags
1: and
0: stuff? No, I think, like, she was, like, an advisor
1: like
0: for people.
1: S&M?
0: I think so. Don't quote me on that. I may be wrong. One of them was. I think it was her. Cher. Doesn't look a day over 60, but she's actually 80. She got a really young boyfriend, right?
1: The one thing that I think is she's filed. She's in a big, huge battle for her custody
0: musical?
1: Of her conservatorship of her son.
0: Oh,
1: of Elijah Blue, who's just like on the streets and a huge drug addict, and she's been trying for years to get him straight and take care of him, and it's heartbreaking, is what it is.
0: Cher, 80 years old today. Born on this day in 1944, he died in 2014. Joe Cocker. You

0: to me. Is that really a compliment? I was thinking about that this morning.
1: What? You are so beautiful to me?
0: To me. The to me part kind of diffuses the you are so beautiful part, right? If you just say you're so beautiful, end of story, period, no more information
1: you're so
0: needed.
1: Beautiful.
0: Then you say to me, the rest of the world finds you disgusting, but to me, you are so beautiful.
1: I got low standards, babe, so.
0: No? Doesn't it feel kind of like a backhanded compliment?
2: Like you're so messed up in the face, but you're beautiful to me.
1: No, it's not messed up in the face.
2: You got one flat breast and one big breast, and you're so beautiful to
1: me. No, it's nothing about that.
2: Your nose is bulbous, and you're beautiful to me. No?
1: Don't look at your feet, though.
0: Joe Cocker, born on this day in 1944. Mm. His cover of the Beatles tune, by the way, with a little help from my friends, would be the theme song for the Wonder Years back in the day. And Jimmy Stewart, born on this day in 1908. He died in 1997.
3: Merry Christmas!
0: That guy running around the town telling everybody to have a Merry Christmas like we weren't already having a Merry Christmas until you started yelling. Why you gotta yell so much? Go back to your own damn
1: Shaw's
0: home.
1: Movie.
0: I know. 153 years ago today in 1873, Levi Strauss and Jacob Davis received a patent for blue jeans with copper rivets.
1: Yeah, they did.
4: I'm woke.
5: I'm woke.
6: So, why aren't my jeans?
7: Now they are. 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Sizeless, style neutral, gender non-conforming denim for a generation that defies labels.
1: And they're like...
0: That is how ridiculous woke people sound.
1: They live forever, right? A good pair of Levi's will live forever. Yeah. That's why they cost $200.
0: Levi's. 39 years ago today, 1987... Speaking of Balky Bartakamoose, Beverly Hills Cop 2 in theaters on this day in 1987. Axel Foley.
1: Mm-hmm.
0: Also in theaters on this day in 1988, 1 year later, Willow, starring Val Kilmer and Warwick Davis.
8: Oh, I'm not going to let anything happen to the baby.
0: He didn't let anything happen to that baby. Took care of that baby. Did his duty. 37 years ago today in 1989, a sketch called Toonces the Driving Cat made its debut on Saturday Night Live.

0: Toonces, the cat who could drive a car.
1: Toonces, the driving cat. Debuting on SNL on this day in 89. 1993, 33 years ago today, more than 80 million people tuned in to watch the series finale of Cheers. Making it the second highest rated series finale ever, just behind MASH and just in front of Seinfeld. Still to this day, by the way.
2: Wow. Is it really?
3: Wouldn't you like to get away?
1: Well, I think there's a lot of factors, right? Those shows, there wasn't as many shows then. So,
2: well, and it was appointment watching because
1: you had to tune in to watch it. You couldn't watch it on a rerun. You didn't get a DVD of it the next day or a streaming of it the next day or whatever, or a different service.
2: And then you would go to work or school or wherever, and that's what everybody was talking about.
1: And you would get 9 seasons, and they would tell you when the series was coming to an end. Nowadays, you don't know how many seasons you're going to get, and a lot of times they just cancel them, and you're like, okay, well, I guess that's over. So they don't make a big production out of it. But Cheers, series finale on this day.
2: Second to MASH, huh?
1: 1993. A big album came out on this day in 1997. It was their second album. It was called The Color and the Shape, and it featured Monkey Wrench.
2: Yes. Oh, this is a great album.
1: My Hero and Everlong, not to mention a bunch of others, obviously. Foo Fighters dropping their second album on this day in 97. A lot of hits on that one.
2: For sure.
1: On this day in 1988, Godzilla in theaters. That's the one where Godzilla comes to America. He's like a mutated reptile. Matthew Broderick's in that one. Hank Azaria.
2: Yeah.
1: Goes to New York. Lays a bunch of eggs. 2011, 15 years ago today, the great Randy Macho Man Savage died of a heart attack at the age of 58. Snap into a Slim Jim today in honor of the Macho Man.
2: Are you supposed to peel those?
1: I don't think it matters. Honestly, have you ever eaten one? It might as well just be the plastic wrapping with grease on
2: it. But I can never decide because
1: Are you talking about peel the skin off the Slim Jim?
2: Yeah. I didn't even know that was a thing.
1: That's why they call you snapping into a Slim Jim.
2: Okay, but are you supposed... There's no need to remove it, but you can? It's an edible natural casing.
1: Maybe don't eat Slim Jims. All right, maybe. Oof. 2012, 14 years ago today, legendary Bee Gees member Robin Gibb died of cancer at the age of 62. So again, if you're taking the 70s, you got to take the Bee Gees, Gene.
2: I'll take the Bee Gees. Are you kidding me? Watching people not know who the Bee Gees are and listen to this music and then find out they're white is my favorite.
1: Robin Gibb of the Bee Gees dying of cancer at the age of 62, 14 years ago today. And 13 years ago today, the keyboardist for The Doors, Ray Manzarek, died at the age of 74. So there you go. Stuff that happened on May 20th, along with some birthdays. We've got bad news, the happy music coming up in just a bit. Lots of other stuff to get to as well. We got some text messages we got to read, so we'll do all that here in just a couple of minutes.
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16: Formed from the shards of shattered angels, wielding the white sword of righteousness, he will never fail or falter, for he defies the ministers of our faith and the limitations of our birth. And he will not stop until he stands side by side with the gods. His glory is strung like beads of light to adorn the arc of history itself. Joey Chestnut!
2: So you're going to go see Joey Chestnut at the ballpark, eat some brats, is that right?
1: Yeah.
2: Eating some dog, eating brats?
1: Yeah, so we found out about this earlier this year, maybe about a month and a half, 2 months ago. The Wisconsin Timber Rattlers in Appleton are bringing in Joey Chestnut, the, what, 17, 18-time defending Nathan's Hot Dog Eating Competition winner, the champ. They're bringing him in for a game in late August. And they're going to have a brat eating contest.
2: Brattoberfest platter eating challenge prior to the game.
1: And apparently it's got brats and soft pretzels and some other stuff on there. And he's going to come to the game, pictures and meet and greet and all that crap. And then he's going to compete on the field against one of the VIP ticket holders.
2: I see that. You get a chance to compete against him.
1: We haven't heard anything yet as to how they're deciding that. I'm assuming they're waiting until they sell all the tickets for it before they pick somebody. But I do know that if I'm on field with Joey Chestnut and they ask me to compete, I will. But I'm not going to try to hammer down a bunch of brats.
2: So there's a special ticket package for fans, $76. Is that what you paid?
1: That's what we bought. Yep.
2: Okay, so that's your box seat admission to the Fox Club for the pregame and greet with Joey Chestnut. A voucher for a free bratwurst.
1: Hell yeah.
2: They can be redeemed. And then that actually is your entering into the drawing to participate.
1: So maybe they'll draw it when you get there?
2: Yes. Okay. And that, by the way, the platter that he's eating or you're eating or whoever's eating against him is bratwurst, sauerkraut, cheese curds, and a Bavarian pretzel.
1: So whoever finishes, it's a time thing. Whoever finishes first wins. Because I'm not, dude, there's no way. I'm not even going to try. Not to mention, this is before the game and it's late August. So it's going to be balls ass hot. And I've got to sit through 9 innings. Come on. There's no way. So I'm going to be wanting to get into some air conditioning and take a nap.
2: These were a limited number of packages that included the meet and greet in the pregame competition, and then you're entered there. If you're not selected to show off your skills, by the way, competing against him, you'll have a front seat to watch that event happen.
1: I was concerned about this whole thing this morning, because I don't know if you saw. But Joey Chestnut apparently got into some trouble recently.
2: With the law?
1: Yeah, like got slapped a guy at a bar. I got to be honest. I started getting into this Joey Chestnut thing today after I read this story. I got to hang out. I got to weasel my way into this guy's good graces.
2: When you meet him at the end of August?
1: Look, I don't know anything about the world of competitive eating. It looks like a wild time. But Joey Chestnut parties. Like a lot of people that are famous and do these things, they don't want to party with regular people like me and you. They don't want to be but this guy apparently goes out and hammers beers. He's mentioned it before at hot dog eating competitions. He's like, yeah, I'm looking forward to eating all these hot dogs and then I'm going to have room for some beers afterwards. Well, he was at a bar in like March and some guy at bar time came up to him and started giving him a hard time. So he slapped this dude across the face.
12: What did the five fingers say to the face?
17: What?
12: Slap!
1: Yeah, so now Joey Chestnut's traveling apparently was in question because he's
2: got this probationary period.
1: But he will compete at the annual Nathan's Famous 4th of July hot dog eating contest under unusual circumstances. He'll be on probation. According to court records, which also show that he's been granted a petition to travel outside the state of Indiana where he lives and where the incident took place. Chestnut does plan to be in Coney Island, New York on July 4th to defend his title. He says, I have no restrictions. He's the 17-time champ. Was sentenced to 180 days of probation after pleading guilty to a criminal misdemeanor charge of battery resulting from bodily injury. I don't know, dude, if I'm cocking off to Joey Chestnut at a bar at 2 in the morning and he slaps me, that's kind of like getting struck by the hand of God.
2: He regrets engaging and interacting and that being misinterpreted. He strives to connect in a fun manner with fans. In this case, some inappropriate things were said.
1: Joey reacted to that. I got to try to get me and Joey at the bars in Appleton. I don't know. What are the good dive bars in Appleton?
2: He's committed to avoiding being in those situations.
1: No, man, I got to make it happen. He doesn't sound like he has a handler. This is my type of celebrity. This is the guy that I can get alone in a bar, and we can have some fun, and we can talk smart, and we can take all sorts of drunk pictures with each other. Oh, man, this could be a good time.
2: He pled guilty. He's on the probation.
1: Hell yeah.
2: But
1: love
2: he's
1: it. Own your baggage, man. I love it. This guy is my kind of guy. Salt of the earth dude from Indiana.
2: He's going to drink some beers. He's going to eat some bratwursts.
1: Incident taking place on March 21st in Hamilton County, Indiana, where Chestnut lives. Guilty plea agreement filed on April 17th that stemmed from an altercation at a local bar. The victim told police that Chestnut struck him across the face with an open hand. Oh, that is such a move.
2: Apparently, he looked at the dude's friend after he slapped him and said, look, your buddy's mad.
1: Yeah. After the two apparently exchanged a friendly handshake in the early hours of March 21st. So this was at bar time. This dude probably finally got up the gumption to go talk to Joey Chestnut.
2: Or Joey's a hothead.
1: Or this guy was harassing a local celebrity.
2: Or he got really drunk and he
1: I don't care, dude. He's Joey Chestnut. He deserves to slap people. He's a god amongst men. This guy can hammer 72 hot dogs in 10 minutes. What can you do?
2: Well, hopefully he can do bratwurst, cheese curds, Bavarian pretzels, all of that.
1: All I know is if I see a window of opportunity, a glint, a gleam of light.
2: Hey, bud, let's go out and get one cold one after
1: this. I need to find the best divey bars where I can take Joey Chestnut to. Where is it? Appleton?
2: Yeah,
1: Wisconsin,
2: think that's where you're going to be.
1: Where
2: at
1: the Timber Rattlers play?
2: Yeah.
1: Me and Joey out on the town, hammering beers.
2: I'll
1: slap
2: engaging.
1: Everybody for Joey Chestnut. I'll slap them all, Gene. Anybody that steps to Joey wrong gets slapped.
2: He just ate 16 pounds of bologna in eight
1: Joey,
2: minutes,
1: Joey,
2: by
1: Joey,
2: the way.
1: Joey, you're on pro. I
2: you
1: got this,
2: me?
1: Joey. People around here know me, all right? I have a following. I can slap people.
2: He just ate 16 pounds of bologna in 8 minutes just recently to win the ultimate bologna showdown, by
1: me
2: the way.
1: And Joey slapping people in bars. This
2: eating
1: is going to be
2: dogs,
1: awesome.
2: Eating dogs, slapping
1: what's
2: people.
1: What's your hot dog policy here? like Charlie. It's me show up and with a bag of spaghetti.
2: We need
1: what's
2: a couple
1: your spaghetti
2: pictures
1: policy?
2: And some dogs and man. Some slapping's going to happen later on.
1: We're going to be in the back of the club. VIP is where you'll find me, Gene. We're going to be getting a turn. Other strip clubs?
2: For him?
1: Other strip clubs I can take Joey to in Appleton? What do they got?
2: You
1: they
2: guys?
1: Got a Bean Snappers or something?
2: You and him.
1: Oh, man. I'm going to be hanging out with Joey, drinking beers and slapping people. It's going to be great.
2: Your new best friend.
1: I'm going to give him one of the rock. I'm going to do a rock. I'm going to do like the jabroni slap where you spit in your hand and you bap. You give
2: oh, there's a few of them.
1: A couple strip clubs in Appleton?
2: Yeah, there all are right. a few of them. Peppermint Hippo. Check that
1: oh,
2: one out.
1: Oh, snap. That's got my name written all over it.
2: Check Peppermint. That one out. It's right on the lake, it looks
1: yeah.
2: like.
1: Yeah. I like it. I like it a lot. That's right up my alley, Gene. Me and Joey Chestnut on probation.
2: Living the high life.
1: The Joey Chestnut on probation tour is coming to your town.
2: It really is.
1: That'd be so cool if he's like, hey, man, what's a cool bar to go to? Mm-hmm. You know, in fact, I know
2: you're
1: of
2: right
1: a few.
2: There because you're up front. Maybe you're going to be eating. Maybe your number will be drawn and you can be the guy who's eating against.
1: I got to get a note, pre-written note.
2: Can
1: I can
2: get
1: slide
2: photos
1: oh,
2: together.
1: I'm going to picture it up, man. Me and him.
2: Yeah.
1: Pictures of us slapping yeah. people. It's going to be like that scene in that movie when Adam Sandler and John McEnroe get drunk and they go out and paint the town red. I don't remember what movie that was. But hell yeah. This thing just went to a whole nother level. All right. Bad News Happy Music is coming up next. Don't go anywhere.
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18: It's another series win for the Brewers as the crew defeated the Cubs last night 5-2. Jacob Mizorowski was impressive again, picking up his fourth win of the season, not giving up a single run again, and striking out 8 through 6 innings. With the win, the Brewers are back in first place in the division and will be going for the series sweep tonight. First pitch is at 6:40. with Kyle Harrison getting the start for the Brewers. Just across the border, the Twins fell to the Astros 2-1 yesterday. They will wrap up that series today with first pitch at 12:40. In high school baseball and the crosstown matchup at Carson Park, Eau Claire North picked up a 3-2 win against Eau Claire Memorial last night. Game two between those two teams will be tonight. Other winning teams from last night include Altoona, Mondovi, Chippewa Falls, Fall Creek, and Cadott. For Sports Talk 105.1, I'm Dan Casper.
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1: It's bad news.
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1: With happy music.
12: Let's rock.
13: We just talked about a guy from Indiana, a.k.a. Joey Chestnut. This is not that guy. This is a different guy. A man in Indiana arrested after police say he was found dancing in the middle of the road while holding on to a rare turtle.
14: Was it his turtle?
13: They don't think so. The man was holding on to an eastern box turtle, which is illegal to have. Oh, and by the way, he was also holding on to some meth, which is also illegal
14: like
13: to have.
14: A turtle in one hand, meth in the other?
13: The man was arrested on drug charges, booked into jail. Unclear if he'll face additional charges for the turtle.
15: I like turtles.
13: Uh-huh. Which was unharmed, by the way.
14: That's good news.
13: Conservation officers releasing the turtle near the area where it was removed and returned it to its natural habitat. Unclear why the guy had the turtle. Sounds like he just decided to go swimming and found the turtle and took it with him.
14: Well, then I don't know how much of a crime that is it? I mean, the meth part.
13: Yeah, I mean, you can't be dancing around the middle of the road.
14: That part's, I guess, a problem, too. Middle of the road, not the side of the road, like not an intersection while
13: no,
14: he was crossing.
13: No, it doesn't sound like he was on a breakdown lane.
14: Anything.
13: It sounds like he was right in the middle of the road.
16: I'm here to tell you about drugs and alcohol and why they're bad, okay? Mm-hmm.
13: Indiana DNR officials say the man had been arrested after conservation officers found him dancing along a local street, reportedly holding an eastern box turtle, which the DNR said is illegal. They're long-lived, slow to mature, and have few offspring per year, and may not be collected from the wild. So they got to stay where they belong. You can't be messing around with them. Leave them.
14: They're protected by the DNR. I see what they're saying there.
13: But this guy apparently couldn't wait to get his hands on an eastern box turtle.
14: Found a buddy.
13: I got to be honest, this kind of warms my heart.
14: Mm-hmm.
13: This kind of warms my heart, Gene.
14: Okay.
13: This story is warming my heart.
14: We're warm here.
13: I don't have a lot of faith in the youth of our nation. I think we're doomed.
14: But this says warm. This is cockle warming.
13: But there's a couple of instances where my cockles have been warmed. When was the last time you had some warm cockles?
14: It's been a drought, Brian.
13: Okay. Well, you know, summer's here. Sundress weather, Gene. Just saying. We had a commencement speech a few weeks ago, maybe last week, I believe, where a person from a business was part of the guest speakers, right, at this commencement. Talked about AI being the future.
14: Oh, yeah, got booed.
13: And got booed mercilessly by the children, the youth that are graduating, the youth that went to this school. Said, no, not on our watch.
17: The rise of artificial intelligence is the next industrial revolution.
14: Oh.
17: What happened? Okay, I struck a chord. AI was not a factor in our lives.
13: So, yeah, that lady, I don't remember exactly what her deal was.
14: But Florida University, wasn't it, or something?
13: Yeah, and I think she was from a business and was at a...
14: Sure.
13: Was at a school and talking about AI being the future, and these people obviously just earned their degree.
14: Like,
13: and
14: yeah.
13: Was it...
14: They were like...
13: Artists, right?
14: Yes.
13: Yeah. I think it was I don't know if it was a liberal arts or... these are people that create things, right? And AI is coming to take people's jobs.
14: So they had some things to
13: especially
14: say
13: if you're
14: that.
13: An
14: some
13: artist,
14: feedback.
13: You know? Because you can just type in some stuff and get a poster for your gig instead of having someone, you know, pay someone to make it. Anyways, so those kids, they booed this lady at this commencement speech.
14: And then?
13: And now it's kind of happened again. An AI system, this is how lazy and cheap people are. A school, a college, using AI to read the names of the graduates, which has always been like
14: I just watched a guy do that on Saturday.
13: A PA announcer.
14: And I kept thinking, oh my God, that's so stressful.
13: Well, you want to make sure you pronounce all the names right?
14: Yes.
13: And there's hundreds of them. I get it. I get all that. Trust me, I get it. It's not my strong suit. It's why I don't do it. But rather than have some guy come in and do his job and pay him to do it.
14: Person trying to do it and they phonetically sit down in advance and write
13: have
14: it all
13: everyone
14: out.
13: All that written out. They decided to feed the info into an AI chatbot. Well, it didn't go so well.
14: It's going to go terrible.
13: Didn't go so well. It malfunctioned. And students, of course, not very happy.
2: Here's what's happening. We're using a new AI system as our reader.
13: Hell yeah. Hell yeah. Hell yeah.
2: Yeah. So that is a lesson learned for us.
13: Oh, you dumb.
4: It didn't feel sincere, and it kind of felt like they didn't care. I would have liked a little bit more thought to go into it rather than pushing something as simple as reading some names off to an AI device.
14: Yeah, there's a lot of pressure in that when you're reading hundreds and hundreds and hundreds of names, whether you're the person, the man, the woman, the person that's tasked with that. But generally speaking, there's some phonetics involved, and they go through the list and they ask either ask the kids, or they've written all those things out and tried to simplify it with AI after they spent all that time teaching kids not to rely on it.
13: I am warmed in my cockles by the pushback on AI. Yeah. I love it.
14: Well, they're like, hey, we couldn't use that to write our stuff, and now you're using it to read our names? It feels
13: Everybody's
14: impersonal.
13: Everybody's going crazy about data centers and water usage and all this stuff, but we keep implementing AI into every effing thing we do, and I love this pushback. I love that these kids...
14: Well, they're like, hey, we just gave you a lot of money and learned here, and you can't take the
13: I love it. It's warm-
14: hour it is to read our graduates'
13: it's
14: names.
13: It's warming my heart, Gene. My cockles have been warmed.
5: It can't be bargained with. It can't be reasoned with.
13: Can't be, Gene.
5: It doesn't feel pity or remorse or fear. And it absolutely will not stop. Ever. Until you are dead.
14: And it is graduation season, too. There's more high school ones this weekend.
13: This was at Pace University. AI voice featured at the commencement ceremony. Each graduate had their name phonetically spelled out. And when scanned from their cell phone, it was read over the loudspeaker. And, it didn't go so well, needless to say.
14: I'm sure.
13: Needless to say. Where do you think the worst place to give birth to a baby would be?
14: Ugh. I don't know. A porta potty? I can't imagine why you'd be stuck in there, but that sounds bad.
13: That's real dark, real fast.
14: Well, I'm sorry. Public bathroom, any kind of place like that. But then I was thinking that would be, I don't know, airplane? That'd be
13: bad. That's pretty bad.
14: There's no place to get away from everyone.
13: How about
14: I mean?
13: Stuck elevator?
14: Oh, well, I don't want to be stuck on an elevator ever.
13: Yeah, but then you double down on that bad boy. What about if you're in court and you're in handcuffs? This is one of the most horrific things I think I've ever heard.
14: They couldn't get her out of there?
13: Wait till you hear what happened. And no, look, criminals are criminals, and they deserve to be in court. This is not me.
14: Well, they're
13: feeling,
14: not getting out of the room.
13: I don't feel a lot of sympathy for criminals. But I do feel bad when a pregnant woman who's giving birth is in handcuffs and they won't take the handcuffs off and they pull the woman's pants down and the baby is in the pants leg.
14: Yeah.
4: The baby was unfortunately not delivered by the officer. The officer took her pants off and removed the baby who was hanging in the leg. She completed delivery with her hands behind her back.
14: No.
13: Is that one of the most effed up things you've ever heard in your life? I mean...
14: She's not going anywhere, right? She's not going to get away
13: from you. Well, look, I don't know exactly
14: you.
13: How pregnant she was, right? I mean, some women are more pregnant than others, right? Like, when you see a woman with triplets and they're 9 months and then some, there's obviously, like, a lot going on there usually, but I don't know exactly how big the belly was or how pregnant she was. A woman gave birth in a Brooklyn courtroom during her arraignment on Friday of last week.
14: Was she like, I'm having this baby, I'm in labor, I need some help?
13: Samantha Randazzo, arrested for alleged drug possession and trespassing the previous day. Her delivery in the courtroom leading to conflicting accounts with the Legal Aid Society and multiple public defender organizations claiming that she delivered the baby without proper medical care or privacy while surrounded by court personnel, which is a whole other level to this thing, right? And look, sometimes you're in public and the baby's coming and everybody's going to know, right? You just can't.
14: Well, we've heard about airplanes and right. There's nowhere to go. You're in the back and maybe they can put like a sheet up or something.
13: So she was 9 months pregnant at the time of her arraignment, went into labor the evening of Friday, May 15th. The society, the Legal Aid Society and the Brooklyn Defender Services, who were both present in the courtroom at the time, claimed that she had delivered her baby in shackles after spending more than 24 hours in custody. She was arrested on Thursday, May 14th, for alleged drug possession and trespassing. Police say she was on the roof of her building in Brooklyn without authorization. At the time, she was wearing baggy clothing, did not mention she was pregnant, and declined medical attention.
14: Oh.
13: Then charged with criminal possession of a controlled substance and trespass. Transported to...
14: So she never asked for help.
13: It's
14: not their fault, then. They didn't necessarily know.
13: About 3:30 in the morning on the following day, May 15th, she informed officers that she was pregnant and experiencing withdrawal from drugs. She was then taken to a hospital, discharged at 8 p.m. on May 15th, and then transported to the court building in Brooklyn, where she gave birth about 3 hours later. The Legal Aid Society and Brooklyn Defender Services claimed that she was had been discharged from an unnamed hospital before her arraignment, adding that she was subjected to trauma and humiliation in full public view. We can't, like, handcuff her to the bed like we've seen in many movies.
14: I don't know what was...
13: Let the pregnancy take
14: Well, they let her go from the hospital, and 3 hours later, she gave birth in a courtroom. So, I don't...
13: Yeah. Oh, I know.
14: I don't know what was happening at the hospital or not happening at the hospital or happening in the courtroom or not happening in the courtroom, but...
13: Baby in the pant leg, Gene.
14: Mm-hmm.
13: Last but not least, this is crazy. A 911 audio clip going viral because it captures the moment that a teenager called the dispatchers to report his own mother was driving drunk at speeds exceeding 100 miles per hour and crashing into other vehicles after she had gotten drunk.
6: My mom, she almost hit a car. She was going over 100 on the highway.
7: What's the address?
6: We're on West Central Boulevard. And I need help.
13: Yeah. This is in Florida. A woman in Orlando arrested after her own child called 911 to report that she'd been driving drunk at 100 miles per hour. During the initial call, the child reported that his mother...
14: So he's in the car.
13: Yeah. Katina Yvette Graham was driving at 100 miles per hour while intoxicated. Also, during the initial call, the son reported that Graham had impacted a curb and damaged her tires. Police speaking with the woman, after they were able to get her to pull over, claimed she had half a shot of whatever.
14: Probably not.
13: Though she didn't specify what kind of alcohol she drank or how much, she reportedly kept talking over the officer, repeating that officers are not artificial intelligence. Might be a lot more going on there than just some alcohol. Affidavit also shows that she had slurred speech, had the odor of alcohol on her breath, failed to pass sobriety tests. Police explained that Graham had left an unnamed individual unattended in the car for around 2 hours while she was at a party getting intoxicated. Mom of the year right here.
14: Oof.
13: Now facing child abuse charges and DUI charges as
14: well. Yeah, and probably...
13: Not to mention,
14: someone else is going to take care of that kid for
13: DUI
14: a while.
13: DUI while accompanied by a child is another charge that obviously makes things a lot worse.
8: I'm not that intoxicated.
13: She actually was.
14: Yeah.
13: Intoxicated. Rock Mornings with Brian and Gene. Bad news, happy music. Got a text from Remy who said, girlfriend says on a boat alone would be the worst way to give birth to a child.
14: Anywhere alone is bad. I'm going to agree with that. Anywhere alone. You don't want to be doing that solo.
13: Spencer texting in saying, I believe those data centers aren't for AI. They're for mass surveillance. Look, they're for data. And all of that is AI and computer. And it's all in one ball, in my opinion. I mean, you can say whatever you want, but man, that stuff is all future tech and it's not good for us.
14: Like a wagon traveling west. Alone, you know what I mean? Like a covered wagon, that'd be bad. That'd be a bad place to do.
13: Mark texting in saying, I delivered my daughter on the side of the interstate in February 10 years ago. It was a great experience.
14: There you go.
13: Our three-year-old was in the backseat. Cheapest baby I've ever had. Mark's just looking at the bills. He knows.
14: Well, it's expensive, but geez.
13: Looking at that three-year-old being like, well, you were $50,000.
14: Would you look at her and him? He just came out right here. Saved us 10 grand.
13: Walked right out.
14: Side of the road of the interstate.
13: It's coming. Pull over. There's nothing
14: right
13: stopping
14: here,
13: it.
14: Right now.
13: Doc texting in saying that the movie with Adam Sandler and McEnroe getting wild was Mr. Deeds. I remember that. Thanks to Don, who texted in, showing us a picture of the bike that was involved in the accident during the ride on Saturday. That was okay. Big Bikes for Little Tykes. The bike is a total loss, but he's able to text in, so that's good.
14: He's doing great.
13: It's good news.
14: He's doing good news. That's good news. Thank you so much.
13: Also got a text from Johnny Beavers, the Wild Man.
14: Yeah.
13: Wants to wish all the veterans a thank you for their service. Thank them for their sacrifices. Hope you have a great Memorial Day weekend. Thanks, Johnny Beavers. Appreciate that. Yep. Thanks for all the text messages this morning. Always good to hear from you guys. Have a great rest of your Wednesday.
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Black Label Society, Real Rock 92.9, The X. Good morning to you. Hey there, I'm T-Rye. And 13 for Slurp Forecast says it's only going to be a high of 59 today. Stepping outside right now, it seems warmer than that already. The sun is really warm, sitting at 47. The rest of the week, the same thing, 65, 67, 67. Sunday and Monday, we're going to get up there a little bit. But the rest of it's looking pretty good. And then comes a little bit more heat coming next week, 89, 86. So let's enjoy it now. And I don't see any rain in the forecast, so maybe it'll just stay away for a while. Here's 3 Days Grace on the X.

0: Evanescence, Afterlife, Real Rock 92.9 X coming up a little after 10 o'clock. Your year in rock. I love these. It takes you all the way back. And you ever notice how you can hear a song and know exactly what you were doing and when you were doing it and who you were doing it with? Well, think about 2006. Here's Rage Against the Machine on the X.
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18: I'm meteorologist Paul Trombley with your updated forecast. 64 today under mainly clear skies. Winds out of the north, 5 to 10 miles per hour. Partly cloudy skies tonight. Lows dip down to about 42. High temperatures reach up to 65 tomorrow. A blend of clouds and sun. Mid-60s Friday with a slight chance for showers. Warmer Saturday with highs in the upper 60s. Chance for showers continues. That's the latest weather on the X. Currently 50.
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0: Metallica, Real Rock 92.9 The X. Now, the road has already begun, that road to Rockfest. 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

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This is Five Finger Death Punch, Eye of the Storm on The X.

0: You're not broke, you're just financially rock bottom. 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
22: I'm meteorologist Paul Trombley with your updated forecast. Sunshine mixed with clouds at times today, with daytime highs approaching 64. North winds 5 to 10 miles per hour. Partly cloudy skies again tonight. Lows level off around 42. Daytime highs approaching 65. Tomorrow, sunshine mixed with clouds at times. 66 Friday, with a slight chance of rain showers. 68 Saturday, showers continue. That's the latest weather on the X. Right now, 52.
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Yep, I keep referencing it. I think it's really cool. Yo, what up, John Wick? Yes. Keanu Reeves is your bass player. Here's Dogstar on the X.

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1: My boy Chuck came over yesterday, and that dude's a machine. I don't know how old Chuck is. He's a little older than I am, but that guy just, he had one glass of water all day.
2: Is he an ex?
1: He's a former police officer.
2: Yeah, he's a machine.
1: He does not. But he's like, you know, he's like the most calm demeanored guy. You know what I mean? He's like very, you know, very, I don't want to say monotone, but you know what I mean? He's kind of level. It doesn't get too high, doesn't get too low, at least none of the times that I've ever seen him. He's a great guy to be around. He's funny. Love him to death, but man, he just going. And I'm standing there, I'm like, Chuck, I'm dying over here, man. He's trying to talk to me while I'm wheelbarrowing all this dirt in my backyard and digging out holes, and I'm like, I can't talk. I said like maybe 3-4 words, and then I had to stop and breathe, and then I had to say a couple more words, and yeah, it was a rough app, but we got a lot of progress. We made a lot of progress.
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12: I'm meteorologist Paul Trombley with your updated forecast. Mainly sunny skies this afternoon with daytime highs approaching 64. Winds out of the north, 5 to 10 miles per hour. Lows dip down to about 42 tonight, partly cloudy skies. A blend of clouds and sun tomorrow. Highs level off around 65. Slight chance for showers Friday and Saturday. Mid-60s Friday, upper 60s by Saturday. That's the latest weather on the X. Currently 54.
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Metallica, Nothing Else Matters, 92.9 The X, and Nothing Else Matters coming up on Friday, May 22nd. Yes, in 2 days, the 715 Hawaiian Shirt Hullabaloo. I'm very excited. It's going to be a lot of fun. We're kicking off summer true island style. There's going to be Hawaiian pulled pork. There's going to be drink specials. There's going to be the Torch Sisters are going to be there at dusk for a special fire dance. It's going to be a great time. Check out that event. You can see it on Facebook or at around715.com and make sure that you have your favorite Hawaiian shirt. Here's Mammoth on the X.

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1: My boy Chuck came over yesterday, and that dude's a machine. I don't know how old Chuck is. He's a little older than I am, but that guy just, he had one glass of water all day.
2: Is he an ex?
1: He's a former police officer. Yeah, he's a machine. He does not. But he's like, you know, he's like the most calm, demeanored guy. You know what I mean? He's like very, you know, very, I don't want to say monotone, but you know what I mean? He's kind of level. It doesn't get too high, doesn't get too low, at least none of the times that I've ever seen him. He's a great guy to be around. He's funny. Love him to death, but man, he just going. And I'm standing there, I'm like, Chuck, I'm dying over here, man. He's trying to talk to me while I'm wheelbarrowing all this dirt in my backyard and digging out holes, and I'm like, I can't talk. I said like maybe 3-4 words, and then I had to stop and breathe, and then I had to say a couple more words, and yeah, it was a rough app. But we got a lot of progress. We made a lot of progress.
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It's one of only two shows. 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

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Now, Ozzy Osbourne, you know, he did something. He did a little something in all of the decades. 70s, 80s, 90s, 2000s, 2020s before, of course, his passing just last year.

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1: I'm meteorologist Paul Trombley with your updated forecast. Mainly sunny skies this afternoon, with daytime highs approaching 64. Winds out of the north, 5 to 10 miles per hour. Lows dip down to about 42 tonight, partly cloudy skies. A blend of clouds and sun tomorrow, highs level off around 65. Slight chance for showers Friday and Saturday. Mid-60s Friday, upper 60s by Saturday. That's the latest weather on the X. Right now, it's 54 degrees.
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Real Rock 92.9 The X, when you're talking 90s, and of course, this will always be the case. I mean, you cannot talk about 90s. Maybe the most definitive thing that we go to musically is always going to be Kurt Cobain and Nirvana, and of course, some of those songs. And sometimes you forget about the other great songs that found their way, like on the Nevermind album, like this one.

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1: My boy Chuck came over yesterday, and that dude's a machine. I don't know how old Chuck is. He's a little older than I am, but that guy just, he had one glass of water all day.
2: Is he an ex?
1: He's a former police officer.
2: He's a machine.
1: He does not. But he's like, you know, he's like the most calm, demeanored guy. You know what I mean? He's like very, you know, very, I don't want to say monotone, but you know what I mean? He's kind of level. He doesn't get too high, doesn't get too low, at least none of the times that I've ever seen him. He's a great guy to be around. He's funny. Love him to death, but man, he just going. And I'm standing there, I'm like, Chuck, I'm dying over here, man. He's trying to talk to me while I'm wheelbarrowing all this dirt in my backyard and digging out holes, and I'm like, I can't talk. I said like maybe 3-4 words, and then I had to stop and breathe, and then I had to say a couple more words, and yeah, it was a rough out. But we got a lot of progress. We made a lot of progress.
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You think you're gonna live your life alone, in darkness, in seclusion. Yeah, I know. You've been out there, tried to mix with those animals, and it just left you full of humiliated confusion. So you stagger back home and wait for nothing. But the solitary refinement of your room spits you back out onto the street. And now you're desperate and in need of human contact. And then you meet me and your whole world changes. Because everything I say is everything you've ever wanted to hear. So you drop all your defenses and you drop all your fears. And you trust me completely. I'm perfect in every way. So I make you feel so strong and so powerful inside. You feel so lucky. But your ego obscures reality and you never bother.

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They're stronger than truth. I can't believe I ever hurt you. I swear, I will never lie to you again, please.

The always intense Henry Rollins and Rollins Band, of course, that was sort of their one, a little bit of a mainstream hit. Henry Rollins, of course, coming from the earlier punk days, the Black Flag punk days, highly influential band, and then has, of course, gone on to do his own thing. An intense guy, was known during the very first Lollapalooza that came around, which is one of the most quintessentially 90s things. By the way, you don't have festivals that you're going to here in America, some of which that we know that we're going to together this summer. You don't have those without Lollapalooza setting the standard. But in that first year, it was Henry Rollins just kind of doing his own thing, man, lifting weights outside of his bus and opening up the show for the likes of Body Count. It was a different time, man. It was a great time, though.

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1: My boy Chuck came over yesterday, and that dude's a machine. I don't know how old Chuck is. He's a little older than I am, but that guy just, he had one glass of water all day.
2: Is he an ex?
1: He's a former police officer. Yeah, he's a machine. He does not. But he's like, you know, he's like the most calm, demeanored guy. You know what I mean? He's like very, you know, very, I don't want to say monotone, but you know what I mean? He's kind of level. He doesn't get too high, doesn't get too low, at least none of the times that I've ever seen him. He's a great guy to be around. He's funny. Love him to death, but man, he just going. And I'm standing there, I'm like, Chuck, I'm dying over here, man. He's trying to talk to me while I'm wheelbarrowing all this dirt in my backyard and digging out holes, and I'm like, I can't talk. I said like maybe 3-4 words, and then I had to stop and breathe, and then I had to say a couple more words, and yeah, it was a rough out. But we got a lot of progress. We made a lot of progress.
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0: 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Rent's due, gas is offensive, and your bank account just sent you a thoughts and prayers notification. 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We can get you free tickets, getting you into all the shows that you can't otherwise afford. All you gotta do is become a real rocker. 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It's that easy. So keep it locked on The X, because being broke sucks. But missing all the best shows, that's just embarrassing.
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14: I'm meteorologist Paul Trombley with your updated forecast. Sunshine mixed with clouds at times this afternoon, with daytime highs approaching 64. Northerly winds 5 to 10 miles per hour. Lows dip down to about 42 tonight. Partly cloudy skies. Partly cloudy tomorrow. Highs level off around 65. 66 Friday with a slight chance for showers. 68 Saturday. Chance for showers continues. That's the latest weather on the X. Currently, it's 55 degrees.
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1: My boy Chuck came over yesterday, and that dude's a machine. I don't know how old Chuck is. He's a little older than I am, but that guy just, he had one glass of water all day.
2: Is he an ex?
1: He's a former police officer.
2: Yeah, he's
1: a machine. He does not. But he's like, you know, he's like the most calm, demeanored guy. You know what I mean? He's like very, I don't want to say monotone, but you know what I mean? He's kind of level. He doesn't get too high, doesn't get too low, at least none of the times that I've ever seen him. He's a great guy to be around. He's funny. Love him to death, but man, he just going. And I'm standing there, I'm like, Chuck, I'm dying over here, man. He's trying to talk to me while I'm wheelbarrowing all this dirt in my backyard and digging out holes, and I'm like, I can't talk. I said like maybe 3-4 words, and then I had to stop and breathe, and then I had to say a couple more words, and yeah, it was a rough app. But we got a lot of progress. We made a lot of progress.
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I'm T. Ryan. It's a little bit after 2 o'clock here for your new music double shot. This one, they recently launched their tour with Apocalyptica. Their next album is called Hun, and the new song just debuted today. You get it today, along with a little friend of theirs, Nothing More's Johnny Hawkins. This is The Who and Johnny Hawkins with Lost Soul on your new music double shot, 92.9 The X.

The Who and Johnny Hawkins with Lost Soul, Real Rock 92.90X, your new music double shot. Next up, this just dropped on May 6th. 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
15: I'm meteorologist Paul Trombley with your updated forecast. Sunshine mixed with clouds at times this afternoon, with daytime highs approaching 64. Winds out of the north, around 5 miles per hour. Partly cloudy skies again tonight. Lows dip down to about 42. Daytime highs approaching 65 tomorrow. Sunshine mixed with clouds at times. 66 Friday. With a slight chance of rain showers, 68 Saturday, chance for showers continues. That's the latest weather on the X. Currently 57.
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1: My boy Chuck came over yesterday, and that dude's a machine. I don't know how old Chuck is. He's a little older than I am, but that guy just, he had one glass of water all day.
2: Is he an ex?
1: He's a former police officer. Yeah, he's a machine. He does not. But he's like, you know, he's like the most calm, demeanored guy. You know what I mean? He's like very, you know, very, I don't want to say monotone, but you know what I mean? He's kind of level. He doesn't get too high, doesn't get too low, at least none of the times that I've ever seen him. He's a great guy to be around. He's funny. Love him to death, but man, he just going. And I'm standing there, I'm like, Chuck, I'm dying over here, man. He's trying to talk to me while I'm wheelbarrowing all this dirt in my backyard and digging out holes, and I'm like, I can't talk. I said like maybe 3-4 words, and then I had to stop and breathe, and then I had to say a couple more words, and yeah, it was a rough app. But we got a lot of progress. We made a lot of progress.
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1: My boy Chuck came over yesterday, and that dude's a machine. I don't know how old Chuck is. He's a little older than I am, but that guy just, he had one glass of water all day.
2: Is he an ex?
1: He's a former police officer. Yeah, he's a machine. He does not. But he's like, you know, he's like the most calm, demeanored guy. You know what I mean? He's like very, you know, very, I don't want to say monotone, but you know what I mean? He's kind of level. It doesn't get too high, doesn't get too low, at least none of the times that I've ever seen him. He's a great guy to be around. He's funny. Love him to death, but man, he just going. And I'm standing there, I'm like, Chuck, I'm dying over here, man. He's trying to talk to me while I'm wheelbarrowing all this dirt in my backyard and digging out holes, and I'm like, I can't talk. I said like maybe 3-4 words, and then I had to stop and breathe, and then I had to say a couple more words, and yeah, it was a rough out. But we got a lot of progress. We made a lot of progress.
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1: My boy Chuck came over yesterday, and that dude's a machine. I don't know how old Chuck is. He's a little older than I am, but that guy just, he had one glass of water all day.
2: Is he an ex?
1: He's a former police officer.
2: Yeah, he's a machine.
1: He does not. But he's like, you know, he's like the most calm, demeanored guy. You know what I mean? He's like very, you know, very, I don't want to say monotone, but you know what I mean? He's kind of level. He doesn't get too high, doesn't get too low, at least none of the times that I've ever seen him. He's a great guy to be around. He's funny. Love him to death, but man, he just going. And I'm standing there, I'm like, Chuck, I'm dying over here, man. He's trying to talk to me while I'm wheelbarrowing all this dirt in my backyard and digging out holes, and I'm like, I can't talk. I said like maybe 3-4 words, and then I had to stop and breathe, and then I had to say a couple more words, and yeah, it was a rough out. But we got a lot of progress. We made a lot of progress.
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12: I'm meteorologist Paul Trombley with your updated forecast. Sunshine mixed with clouds at times this afternoon, with daytime highs approaching 63. North winds around 5 miles per hour. Partly cloudy again tonight. Lows level off around 42. Sunshine mixed with clouds at times tomorrow. Highs level off around 66. Daytime highs approaching 66. Friday, under cloudy skies. 68 Saturday. Slight chance for showers. That's the latest weather on the X. Currently, it's 57 degrees.
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1: My boy Chuck came over yesterday, and that dude's a machine. I don't know how old Chuck is. He's a little older than I am, but that guy just, he had one glass of water all day.
2: Is he an ex?
1: He's a former police officer. Yeah, he's
2: a
1: machine.
2: He doesn't
1: mess around. He does not. But he's like, you know, he's like the most calm, demeanored guy. You know what I mean? He's like very, you know, very, I don't want to say monotone, but you know what I mean? He's kind of level. He doesn't get too high, doesn't get too low, at least none of the times that I've ever seen him. He's a great guy to be around. He's funny. Love him to death, but man, he just going. And I'm standing there, I'm like, Chuck, I'm dying over here, man. He's trying to talk to me while I'm wheelbarrowing all this dirt in my backyard and digging out holes, and I'm like, I can't talk. I said like maybe 3-4 words, and then I had to stop and breathe, and then I had to say a couple more words, and yeah, it was a rough out. But we got a lot of progress. We made a lot of progress.
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Friday at 5, 92.9 The X officially kicks off Memorial Metallica Weekend with something legendary. 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
16: I'm meteorologist Paul Trombley with your updated forecast. Sunshine mixed with clouds at times this afternoon, with daytime highs approaching 63. North winds around 5 miles per hour. Partly cloudy again tonight, lows level off around 42. Sunshine mixed with clouds at times tomorrow, highs level off around 66. Daytime highs approaching 66, Friday, under cloudy skies. 68, Saturday, slight chance for showers. That's the latest weather on the X. Currently, it's 61 degrees.
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1: My boy Chuck came over yesterday, and that dude's a machine. I don't know how old Chuck is. He's a little older than I am, but that guy just, he had one glass of water all day.
2: Is he an ex?
1: He's a former police officer.
2: Yeah,
1: he's
2: a machine.
1: He does not. But he's like, you know, he's like the most calm, demeanored guy. You know what I mean? He's like very, you know, very, I don't want to say monotone, but you know what I mean? He's kind of level. He doesn't get too high, doesn't get too low, at least none of the times that I've ever seen him. He's a great guy to be around. He's funny. Love him to death, but man, he just going. And I'm standing there, I'm like, Chuck, I'm dying over here, man. He's trying to talk to me while I'm wheelbarrowing all this dirt in my backyard and digging out holes, and I'm like, I can't talk. I said like maybe 3-4 words, and then I had to stop and breathe, and then I had to say a couple more words, and yeah, it was a rough out. But we got a lot of progress. We made a lot of progress.
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0: 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It's that easy. So keep it locked on The X, because being broke sucks. But missing all the best shows, that's just embarrassing.
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1: My boy Chuck came over yesterday, and that dude's a machine. I don't know how old Chuck is. He's a little older than I am, but that guy just, he had one glass of water all day.
2: Is he an ex?
1: He's a former police officer. Yeah, he's a machine. He does not. But he's like, you know, he's like the most calm, demeanored guy. You know what I mean? He's like very, I don't want to say monotone, but you know what I mean? He's kind of level. He doesn't get too high, doesn't get too low, at least none of the times that I've ever seen him. He's a great guy to be around. He's funny. Love him to death, but man, he just going. And I'm standing there, I'm like, Chuck, I'm dying over here, man. He's trying to talk to me while I'm wheelbarrowing all this dirt in my backyard and digging out holes, and I'm like, I can't talk. I said like maybe 3-4 words, and then I had to stop and breathe, and then I had to say a couple more words, and yeah, it was a rough app. But we got a lot of progress. We made a lot of progress.
0: 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We are Real Rock 92.9 The X. It's time for Midweek Mayhem. Get your pull of this Devil's Double Shot. Find what's new. Grind with the classics. We behaved all damn week. It's time to let our hair down and unleash some rage. Let's celebrate the greatness that is metal with Midweek Mayhem. Now, crank this f***er up to 11. Midweek Mayhem on the X.
3: That's right. The mayhem begins right now. A couple of tracks just so you can dust off whatever's bringing you down for the week, because it gets better and it gets easier from here. It also gets a little gray. Chad Gray. Yeah, we're doing a little feature today on Chad Gray, who has now been announced as the replacement at Rockfest in 2026. Sad to see Static X having to pull out of their entire tour in 2026. Undisclosed medical conditions involving some or all or one of their players, and we wish them the best and we hope the best. And it's always sad to see a band that everyone's looking forward to go and have to pull out and change the lineup. But nonetheless, I think we got a pretty damn fine replacement. Chad Gray from Mudvayne has been doing a solo run lately while the other guys, you know, taking some breaks. And of course, Greg from Mudvayne has been going through some deep, deep family issues all this time. So Chad's taking his thing and his legacy on the road. That includes obviously Mudvayne. That includes obviously Hell Yeah. So when we think about what's happening at Rockfest this year with Chad Gray, we're going to get a little taste of all of that from the Chadness. So with that, couple of tracks coming by way of him, in a way, on today's Midweek Mayhem, teaming up with the Violent Idols on this, Chad Gray singing Loser. Yeah.

Yeah. Real Rock 92.9 The X. Tripper hanging out with you. Your Midweek Mayhem today comes to you by way of the newly announced player going to be at Rockfest in 2026, coming up just this summer, just months from now. Static X had to pull out of their tour, but we got Chad Gray instead, which I think will do just fine considering the catalog he gets to bring with him. And all of the potential interesting things he might do just on his own. But of course, you know, when you get a Chad Gray, you're going to get also some of the best of Hell Yeah and some of the best of Mudvayne coming to us this summer. So with that, let's do a little bit of that Mudvayne. This was the very first track, the very first live song I ever saw Mudvayne perform. It was at a concert in 2005. I think it was 2005. The band 10 Years opened up, which was great. And Mudvayne came on, and they were opening up for Korn at that moment in time. I had gone and grabbed a couple of beers, and I had wiggled my way up near the front, and I thought I was going to have time. This was the era after the face paint when they were just kind of doing like the cargo shorts and keeping it kind of real, and Mudvayne walked on. I thought I was going to have time with an intro of some sort to drink the beers. I did not. They kicked into the song, and within 3 seconds, my beers had squashed out of my hands, and I was no longer standing on the ground because I found myself in the middle of a mosh that I was not yet ready for. And this is how they kick into it. Intensely, badassly, determined. It's 92.9 The X.

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1: My boy Chuck came over yesterday, and that dude's a machine. I don't know how old Chuck is. He's a little older than I am, but that guy just, he had one glass of water all day.
2: Is he an ex?
1: He's a former police officer.
2: He's
1: a machine. He does not. But he's like, you know, he's like the most calm, demeanored guy. You know what I mean? He's like very, you know, very, I don't want to say monotone, but you know what I mean? He's kind of level. It doesn't get too high, doesn't get too low, at least none of the times that I've ever seen him. He's a great guy to be around. He's funny. Love him to death, but man, he just going. And I'm standing there, I'm like, Chuck, I'm dying over here, man. He's trying to talk to me while I'm wheelbarrowing all this dirt in my backyard and digging out holes, and I'm like, I can't talk. I said like maybe 3-4 words, and then I had to stop and breathe, and then I had to say a couple more words, and yeah, it was a rough app, but we got a lot of progress. We made a lot of progress.
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1: My boy Chuck came over yesterday, and that dude's a machine. I don't know how old Chuck is. He's a little older than I am, but that guy just, he had one glass of water all day.
2: Is he an ex?
1: He's a former police officer. Yeah, he's a machine. He does not. But he's like, you know, he's like the most calm, demeanored guy. You know what I mean? He's like very, you know, very, I don't want to say monotone, but you know what I mean? He's kind of level. It doesn't get too high, doesn't get too low, at least none of the times that I've ever seen him. He's a great guy to be around. He's funny. Love him to death, but man, he just going. I'm standing there, I'm like, Chuck, I'm dying over here, man. He's trying to talk to me while I'm wheelbarrowing all this dirt in my backyard and digging out holes, and I'm like, I can't talk. I said like maybe 3-4 words, and then I had to stop and breathe, and then I had to say a couple more words, and yeah, it was a rough out. But we got a lot of progress. We made a lot of progress.
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Everlast. It's the dude from House of Pain. Then he, Whitey Ford sings the blues there in the 90s. Still out there kicking, man. His voice sounds like it is deeper and gravelier and harder core than it ever was. Everlast. Seriously, he's still out there making some new stuff, some new music, even in the last couple of months if you want to look into it. Speaking of new music, new tour, new discs, new everything from Social Distortion, Mike Ness and Company, keeping punk alive.

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Real Rock 92.9 The X. You know, I like to do a lot of things for me. You know, before the summer hits, obviously my job allows me to go do a lot of amazing things, a lot of great things too. But it's kind of like before the summer hits, I squeeze in a whole lot of shows that are just handpicked by me, meaning I have to pay for these ones, which is always a little harsh for me. But nonetheless, one of the exciting ones, I'm kind of pumped about this one, just a couple of weeks away. It's on a Tuesday night. That'll be a tough turnaround, but the Toadies are coming to First Avenue in Minneapolis. Yeah, those Toadies. And with them, they bring Local H, always one of my favorites, man, doing the opening slot. It's 92.9 The X.

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We rock. 92.9 The X. Join us. We party on Friday. We're kicking off a Memorial weekend. Some of y'all, you know, that don't have a lake house and don't have a boat and aren't traveling north or wherever. Some of us just got to stay home because we kind of poor. And the staycation's where it's at. Well, if that's the case, stop by. Brewing Project on Friday. We're doing a Hawaiian-themed thing, man, like a Hawaiian shirt party. Yes, that obnoxious, dumb Hawaiian shirt you got. This is the, these are the reasons that you have it. These are the kind of parties that you have at Brewing Project. There's going to be some food trucks there. We got the Tiki Torch. We got the Torch Sisters doing fire dancing. Like, once it gets dark out, again, Brewing Project is where this all takes place on Friday. It's free to attend. Join us.

How many, like, virgins has he murdered and killed and sucked their blood to remain youthful and unaged like he is? How old do we think Lenny Kravitz might be at this point? At least 400 years old, right? Is this a

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14: I'm meteorologist Paul Trombley with your updated forecast. Lows dip down to about 42 tonight under partly cloudy skies, northeasterly winds around 5 miles per hour. A blend of clouds and sun again tomorrow. Daytime highs approaching 66. Lows dip down to about 43 tomorrow night, partly cloudy skies. Cloudy skies expected Friday with highs around 66. 68, slight chance for showers Saturday. That's the latest weather on the X. Right now, it's 59 degrees.
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Real Rock 92.9 The X. We're going to have a Lazy Man brunch hole. That's right. You can swing your club right into Lazy Man's brunch hole. Think about that. That's coming our way. Talk birdie to me. That's golf, man. Coming up on June 12th. It's a Friday in a few weeks. 715store.com or 929 The X on the app. Get your two-man team signed up right now. Yeah.

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1: My boy Chuck came over yesterday, and that dude's a machine. I don't know how old Chuck is. He's a little older than I am, but that guy just, he had one glass of water all day.
2: Is he an ex?
1: He's a former police officer.
2: Yeah, he's a machine.
1: He does not. But he's like, you know, he's like the most calm, demeanored guy. You know what I mean? He's like very, you know, very, I don't want to say monotone, but you know what I mean? He's kind of level. He doesn't get too high, doesn't get too low, at least none of the times that I've ever seen him. He's a great guy to be around. He's funny. Love him to death, but man, he just going. And I'm standing there, I'm like, Chuck, I'm dying over here, man. He's trying to talk to me while I'm wheelbarrowing all this dirt in my backyard and digging out holes, and I'm like, I can't talk. I said like maybe 3-4 words, and then I had to stop and breathe, and then I had to say a couple more words, and yeah, it was a rough app. But we got a lot of progress. We made a lot of progress.
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Here comes another one of those bands. President. They look like, you know, the movie Point Break from the 90s. The song's called Destroy Me on The X.

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12: 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Yeah, dude, a Hawaiian theme party. Brew Project, they got that great rooftop. We got fire dancing a little later on in the night. 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